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5: Sky News Centre at 2. Three members of the same family have died after getting into trouble in the sea in West Sussex. The bodies of a man, woman and teenage girl were pulled from the water at Shoreham after a major search operation was put in place yesterday. A young girl's in a critical condition in hospital. Chief Superintendent James Collis is from Sussex Police.
6: I know this incident will have had a profound effect on the community and inquiries are ongoing to understand the full details. At this point, we believe all four entered the water from the land for a swim and sadly got into difficulty.
5: Opening statements are underway in a trial which could cost Mark Zuckerberg more than $1 trillion. Four American states accuse Facebook and Instagram of deliberately making their sites addictive to children. Their parent company Meta denies this, insisting safeguards are in place. Andy Burnham has reiterated the UK's support for Ukraine after threats from Moscow. The Kremlin says there will be consequences for British-built drones being used by Kyiv for attacks deep inside Russia. Former presidential adviser to Vladimir Putin, Sergei Markov, says it will backfire.
7: Believe me, after these sound strikes, Russians only will support Vladimir Putin even more. And they will demand Vladimir Putin, please give them real hitting. Give them real response.
5: A man's been arrested on suspicion of murder after a woman was stabbed to death in West London. Another woman was also found with stab wounds when police went to the property in Shepherd's Bush yesterday. Hilary Duff's among the latest to remember actress Hayden Panettiere, who died aged 36. The former Disney star described her as hardworking and effervescent, saying they bonded over finding fame at a young age. And Klarna's revealed its sales have jumped as more stores offer its buy now, pay later option. The financial firm's seen a 27% increase on last year's revenues. That's the latest. I'm AJ Walsh.

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There's Bob, and there's Joni, there's Jackson and Neil. There's Lennon, there's Bowie and the Dan made of steel. There's Stevie and Marvin, Bill Withers and Sly, America Eagle, CSN and Y. There's Purple and Zeppelin, there's Free and there's Todd. There's Poco, Renaissance, Al Stewart and Rod. There's Focus, Santana, there's the Winter Boys too. There's Skinner, the Allmans, the Doobies and Lou. There's Bruce and there's Floyd, there's Nils and the Stones. I play them all from the music I own. The show is Bob Lawrence's album collection. Saturday night here from 8 till 11.

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5: From the Sky News Centre at 4. Three people have died after getting into difficulty in the sea at Shoreham in West Sussex. A fourth person, who was also pulled out of the water, is fighting for her life. A major search operation was put in place when the alarm was raised yesterday afternoon. Chief Superintendent James Collis of Sussex Police has given this update.
6: Three people, a man, a woman and a teenage girl, were sadly confirmed deceased. A younger girl has been taken to hospital and is in critical condition. We can confirm all four people were from the same family.
5: The next of kin have been informed. A trial over the impact of social media on children has started, and it could lead to a huge financial penalty for Meta, as much as $1.4 trillion. Four US states accuse the company of putting profits before young people's safety on Facebook and Instagram. The number of adults contacting the NSPCC about a child experiencing domestic abuse is at its highest since records began. In the year to March, the charity says over 8,400 welfare calls were made. Tiana Chiduku is from the charity.
7: We know that domestic abuse can have a lasting, harmful effect on a child's well-being, with the repercussions extending well into the future. Today, we want to remind all adults that our helpline is here for them if they have any concerns about a child or young person experiencing domestic abuse.
5: The Lib Dems are calling for the UK to join the EU's Migration and Asylum Pact to give powers to send back small boat arrivals. The party says it would allow Britain to return migrants to the first European Union country they entered. Every rough sleeper in England is being promised accommodation by Christmas. The scheme follows the COVID model when thousands were moved to emergency accommodation. And Oscar winner Olivia Colman is joining the cast of Only Murders in the Building. The sixth series is moving the action to London for the first time. That's the latest from the Sky News Centre. I'm AJ Walsh.

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0: 10 o'clock, as always. Our mystery hour this morning returns between 9 and 10, hits and headlines from a year gone by.
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Well, I have a suggestion for you. Join me, Helen Mason, tonight from 11 o'clock on the Love Train here on Fantasy Radio. 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
5: From the Sky News Centre at 5. A couple and their teenage daughter have died after getting into difficulty off the Sussex coast. Emergency services responded to the incident in Shoreham yesterday afternoon. A younger girl is in a critical condition in hospital. The next of kin have been informed. A trial over the impact of social media on children has started, and it could lead to a huge financial penalty for Meta. Four US states accuse the company of putting profits before young people's safety on Facebook and Instagram. Meta says it spent years protecting teenagers. Erin Popolo's daughter took her own life after suffering from cyberbullying.
6: I hold Emmy in my heart every single second of every single day. I fight for my daughter Kaylee, who is now raising my grandson Kai without the aunt that he deserved. And I fight for every family that has been shattered by Meta, those who choose profits over people.
5: Andy Burnham has pledged to work to get everyone in for Christmas as he continues in his bid to end rough sleeping. The Prime Minister is attempting a repeat of efforts during the COVID pandemic when thousands were taken off the streets. Reports of anti-Muslim hate in London in the first half of the year has surpassed the total count for 2023. 1,031 were made by the end of June. The organisation Tell Mama has branded the figures as alarming. Iman Atta is from the group.
7: We're not surprised, we're not shocked, we're just concerned, because you would expect people not to be targeted because of who they are. People feel that there's a heightened level of insecurity, heightened level of anxiety, fear for their safety. We see that in reports that we get on a daily basis.
5: ZZ Top musician Frank Beard has died at the age of 77. The band, which formed in Texas in 1969, shared an online tribute to their great friend and collaborator. And more than 90% of UK adults used at least one form of online banking or telephone banking last year. That's an increase from 88% in 2024. That's the latest. I'm AJ Wolfe.

0: The Devizes Carnival is back on Saturday, the 5th of September. 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

0: Good morning. It's me, David Hills.
1: Yes.
0: On a morning. Every Thursday now from 10 till 12, I will be here with you to keep you awake all the way through to lunchtime. Barnes has gotten you out of bed, hopefully. I'll keep you awake, as I said, until lunchtime. Intro Quiz will be here along with your requests and dedications and lots of good tunes. So join me on the morning show, 10 till 12. Good morning. I can't stop, so.

0: Chief Superintendent James Connors is from Sussex Police.
1: I know this incident will have had a profound effect on the community, and inquiries are ongoing to understand the full details. At this point, we believe all four entered the water from the land for a swim and sadly got into difficulty.
0: The Queen has spoken about an emotional visit to a cancer support centre days before the King's diagnosis was made public.
2: That was quite difficult. I almost said something, but you know, I felt that it wasn't the time to say it. Looked at everybody who was suffering and all the relations, and I think it made me realise even more how important these places were.
0: Camilla, who's the president of Maggie's, visited in January 2024. She says she was longing to let it out. His Majesty is still receiving treatment for an undisclosed form of the disease. The Prime Minister hopes to help rough sleepers in England get into accommodation by Christmas. Andy Burnham wants to repeat the efforts last seen during the COVID-19 pandemic when homeless people were given shelter. Children's lungs are getting healthier and growing better in London since the introduction of the ultra-low emission zone. Scientists at Queen Mary University say a reduction in air pollution is linked to better lung health. A trial is underway in the US accusing Meta of deliberately making Facebook and Instagram addictive to children. Four American states are seeking billions of dollars in damages. Meta insists it looks to keep young people safe. And Rodri's admitted he wants to feel that excitement again after completing his £65 million move from Manchester City to Barcelona. He signed a four-year deal. That's the latest. I'm Faye De Silva.

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Thursday's Early Late Show has moved into its summer season, and there are, as you would expect, a few changes. We've got a brand new competition called The Chain. In fact, can we change the theme, please? Just guess the link between the two songs I'll play you. That's The Chain. And Glovebox Classics features summer songs for the season. We'll also have the usual bits and pieces like the 80s Top 10, Al Weber's Chosen Song, The Devices Diary and the end of show Smoochie. So join me, Jonesy, every Thursday evening from 7 for Summer's Early Late Show, right here on 97FM Fantasy Radio.

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4: From the Sky News Centre at 7. A couple and their teenage daughter have died after getting into difficulty off the Sussex coast. Emergency services responded to four people getting into trouble in the water in Shoreham yesterday afternoon. A younger girl's critical in hospital. Our reporter Barnaby Papadopoulos was at the scene.
5: I did speak to somebody here who said that the water was choppy, that the winds were

0: England access accommodation by Christmas. The government wants to offer everyone a route to shelter. London's ultra-low emission zone's been linked to improved lung growth in children. The daily ULEZ charge of £12.50 was introduced in 2019 before being expanded across the entire city for drivers with more polluting vehicles. London Mayor Sir Sadiq Khan says the research by scientists at Queen Mary University proves he was right to push forward with the controversial scheme. These people gave their reaction in 2023.
1: There's enough going on at the moment with the cost of living and prices, and it's just not fair.
2: I don't think that's the way to do it. I don't think it'll make any difference because people have to go about their business.
3: It's always hitting the man in the street, isn't it? And we've all got enough to pay out at the moment.
0: And some breaking news. The rate of inflation rose to 2.9% in July, up from 2.6% in June. Experts say increased energy bills because of conflict in the Middle East is largely behind the surge. That's the latest. I'm Fader Silver.
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0: those of you that know me know I always like to have a plan, a Skennington plan. Good morning. Welcome along. Midweek, Wednesday morning, all downhill now to the weekend. Just two more alarms to go for many of us. Welcome along then to The Breakfast Show for this Wednesday, getting us underway from the new releases record box. That one there, just over my right shoulder. That's Brandon Flowers' current offering. It's called Plans. As always, a big thank you to Young Tom for some top tunes on board the Overnight Express. And Tom will be back later, not just for drive time from 5 o'clock, but also to serve up another great selection of tunes on board the Overnight Express later tonight from midnight. Between now and then, a busy day here on Fantasy Radio, 97 FM, all about Devizes and Mid-Wiltshire. We're also available on DAB, Digital Radio, across West Wiltshire. And there is more. And we are also available online around planet Earth. And it's a pleasure to have your company for this Wednesday morning. On The Breakfast Show, all the regular features between now and 10 o'clock this morning. We'll have our mystery hour between 9 and 10, hits and headlines from a year gone by. We'll take a look at the front pages of today's national papers for Wednesday the 19th of August. We'll have a look through at the Devizes diary. Have a flavour of some of the things going on in and around town. And of course, this date in history, we'll find a few nuggets for your coffee break later this morning, or maybe in the snuggery this evening. We'll have our riddle just after 7:30, and we're joined this morning by our top news team, consisting of Faye De Silva, AJ Walsh and Joe Rawson, bringing us details on business, entertainment and sport between now and 9 o'clock.
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0: Today we're expecting some variable cloud cover and sunny intervals. There will be a few scattered showers around this morning, but it will turn dry as we head into the afternoon. A cooler day today, looking at highs of around 22 Celsius. Tonight we'll continue to see a mixture of clear spells and some areas of patchy cloud. A few showers will gradually develop from the west through the night, and overnight lows down to 11 Celsius. Tomorrow we'll see cloud tending to build, bringing in more frequent showers. Now these will turn heavy in the afternoon, with the risk of some thunder in there as well. Cooler again tomorrow, highs of 21 across Devizes and Mid-Wiltshire.

So slightly cooler, meaning the chance of a good night's sleep. That's going to be welcome. Very welcome indeed. Although there is talk of another heat wave in September, apparently. We'll take our first look at the rails and the roads, the other side of Roxette. Good morning.

0: Going back to the tail end of the 1980s, a tune that introduced us to the music of Roxette. Scoring a top 10 first time out. The Look. Fantasy Radio on a Wednesday morning. Good morning.
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3: Beat the traffic. 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
0: Starting with the region's departure boards for Westbury, Chippenham and Pusey, looking pretty healthy this morning. No reported cancellations. All the facilities are open and operational. Ticket offices and lifts, etc. And just a couple of trains delayed by a few minutes. No major delays reported so far this morning. Turning our attention to the roads. Temporary traffic lights here in Devizes. You'll find some on Windsor Drive between Coat Road and Harbour Way, and also on Wick Lane between Pounds Lane and Downlands Road. Slightly further afield, Seancleave, Bollards Hill remains closed, and there's also a closure in force for Bell Hill as well over at Seen. The High Street in Shrewton closed both ways for water work between the A360 at Salisbury Road and Highfield Rise. And in Cairn, you'll find temporary traffic lights on the A3102 Silver Street, a junction with Wenhill Lane. Looking at the traffic sensors around town, looking very quiet at the moment. No major problems at the moment anywhere. Looking very quiet on the pinch points around the A350 as well. No doubt that will change.
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0: As we head towards the 7:15 on this Wednesday morning, Joe Rawson joins us with this morning's sports news.
4: Joe Root says England's Test cricket team can still be optimistic despite a summer of change as they begin their three-match series against Pakistan this morning. The game at Headingley marks the start of a new era, with Root returning as captain following Ben Stokes' retirement. The skipper insists the team is focused on evolution rather than revolution as they look to move forward.
5: I think it's very different, if I'm being brutally honest. I'm a very different player and person than I was when I took over as captain. And I think I'm in a very fortunate and unique position where I've got 60-odd games of experience to look back on.
4: Jordan Cox will bat at number three for the host, while Dan Lawrence is also expected to play. Pakistan will be without injured captain Babar Azam. Premier League chief executive Richard Masters admits the verdict into Manchester City's long-running financial fair play case has taken longer than expected. A 12-week hearing into more than 100 alleged breaches of financial rules concluded in December 2024.
6: I've always said the commission need the time and the space to do their job. In the end, it's the Premier League's role is to put allegations, if the evidence is strong enough, in front of an independent commission and allow that commission to establish the truth. And that shouldn't be qualified by the amount of time it takes to get there.
4: City deny any wrongdoing. Sheffield United could face a 12-point deduction if an ownership dispute isn't resolved. A winding-up petition against owners COH Sports Bidco Limited is due before the High Court today. The American consortium brought the Championship side in December 2024, but former owners United World claim more than £35 million from the deal remains unpaid. Rodri admits he wants to feel the excitement again after completing his £65 million move from Manchester City to Barcelona. The Spain midfielder has signed a four-year deal with the Catalan club. A Warrington moved within 2 points of Super League leaders Leeds Rhinos with a 34-28 victory over defending champions Hull KR. The Wolves scored 6 tries at Craven Park. Rovers remain 5th in the table, level on points with 6th-placed Lee.
0: Thank you very much indeed, Joe. Up to date, 7:17.
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0: Wednesday morning. Jack Jones here on your breakfast show, Fantasy Radio, 97 FM. However, it's not the breakfast show with Richie. Morning, Richie, joining us over in the Philippines. Good afternoon from the rather cloudy Philippines, says Richie and family. Hopefully you're well, and thank you for continuing to listen to Fantasy Radio, because we are available online around planet Earth, and there's the proof. Great to have your company here on this Wednesday morning. On the way, we have our riddle, so make sure you have your notepad and your crayon to hand. But before we get to the riddle, we have this.
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0: The Prime Minister moves power out of the Treasury and renovations to Belfast's iconic landmark. Fade the Silver joins us with all the detail.
4: Andy Burnham says responsibility for boosting the economy will be shifted out of London to Number 10 North. The Prime Minister suggests the Treasury would still focus on controlling the public finances in Westminster. He says it's a dual job and separating them will, in his words, unlock the blockages. Higher energy prices and record heat waves are expected to send UK inflation surging. Official figures will be released later, with experts forecasting a rise to 2.9% in July, up from 2.6% in June. The famous Harland and Wolff cranes in Belfast will undergo a £3.1 million renovation after more than 20 years of disuse. Known as Samson and Goliath, their owners Navantia UK say they'll be at their busiest for many years. And more than 90% of UK adults used at least one form of online mobile or telephone banking last year. That's according to UK Finance, which says the proportion increased from 88% who used remote banking in 2024.

Thank you, Faye. Up to date at 7:28. Headlines on the way out of the Thames. Sound advice. Be young, be foolish, and be happy. Good morning.

up their chart account way back in 1970. 7:30 then, the latest local, national, international headlines. The rate at which prices are rising jumped to 2.9% in July, up from 2.6% the month before. It comes on the back of a 13% hike in Ofgem's energy price cap last month. A couple and their teenage daughter have died after getting into difficulty off the Sussex coast. A young girl, also from the same family, is in critical condition. Every rough sleeper in England is being promised help to get accommodation by Christmas. The government's pledging over £100 million, but there's no defined duration as to how long local authorities might be expected to take people in for. The Queen spoke about how difficult it was to keep the King's cancer diagnosis a secret. Camilla attended the opening of a new cancer support centre just 5 days before the news of Charles' cancer was made public. The famous Harland and Wolff cranes in Belfast will undergo a £3.1 million renovation after more than 20 years of disuse. Known as Samson and Goliath, their owners say they'll be at their busiest for many, many years. Details on those and other stories on the way with our news update at 8 o'clock from the Sky News Centre. In local news headlines, tributes as legendary shop owner dies after decades at the heart of the town. And the deadline looms over plans for a new McDonald's. And a new Wiltshire Town Centre superstore celebrates fantastic support after opening. You can read details on those and other stories over in the local news centre, fantasyradio.co.uk. Weather-wise today, variable amounts of clouds, some sunny intervals. There will be a few scattered showers around this morning, but it will turn drier this afternoon as the temperature climbs to 22 Celsius. Stand by with your notepad. Riddles on the way after the current offering from Appleton.

0: currently residing in the new releases record box. You may recognise their voices. Natalie and Nicole Appleton, former members of All Saints. Two sisters decided to get together and do some solo stuff. And that's their current offering, Ready to Begin. So, 7.36, just past 25 to 8, a little bit behind time. Don't tell anybody. And it's time for our riddle this morning. So, don your thinking cap and engage the grey sales. See how you do with this morning. What has an endless supply of letters, but starts the day empty? Any idea? You can text or WhatsApp 07520 619181. Pop your name on there, please. And you can also, if you find it easier, you're welcome to email via the website fantasyradio.co.uk. And don't forget, Fridays is listeners' riddle. You can submit a riddle for inclusion on a Friday morning. And do that via the same contact details. And as I say, if you get your name onto the list as well, you're also in the end of month draw to be in with a chance of winning a very, very exclusive Big Breakfast firm round thing. Our riddle for this Wednesday morning: what has endless supply of letters but starts empty every day? Any idea? Get in touch.
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0: An Oscar winner joins Only Murders in the Building, and Dame Prue Leaf's replacement is getting ready to take up their post on the Great British Bake Off. AJ Walsh has all the detail.
3: Hi, I'm AJ Walsh with your latest showbiz update from Sky News. Oscar winner Olivia Colman is joining the cast of Only Murders in the Building. The sixth series is moving the action to London for the first time, with David Tennant, Jerry Halliwell Horner and Martin Freeman also appearing. The new series will follow the crime-solving trio as they investigate the death of Cinda Canning. Nigella Lawson admits she's a bit nervous but very excited ahead of appearing on The Great British Bake Off. She's making her debut on the show, replacing Dame Prue Leith as a judge. It's back on screens next month. Drag queen and actor Brooklyn Heights says being on the set of the new film Stop That Train felt refreshing.
4: So refreshing. I mean, I guess we all kind of felt like actual actors and not like the clowns on set, which a lot of times I think when you a drag queen is brought into a production, you kind of feel like you're the joke and you're the comic relief. But we were all like, the joke was the script.
3: The comedy follows two best friends and trained stewardesses who trade their dreary shifts on the stank rail for the glitzy Glamazonian Express. It's out in cinemas from Friday. And Glasgow's being transformed into Gotham City again for filming of The Batman Part 2. The movie will be shot in several locations around the city this month. Building facades have been changed to look more like New York and bus timetables changed to services for Gotham City.
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0: Oh, my word. Bringing back a few memories. A very, very good morning. Welcome along. Trust we find you well on this Wednesday morning, middle of the week, all downhill now to the weekend. And for many of us, just two more alarms. Breakfast show with you as normal through until 10 this morning. On the way between 9 and 10, it's the headlines from a year gone by in our mystery hour. And then being a Wednesday, Kitty Nixon looking after you on the mid-morning show from 10 through until 12. And then Mike Marney looks after you, serving your packed lunch for this Wednesday. Looking into the birthday file, devises diary and playing some fine tunes through until 2 this afternoon. Then is the turn of Dr. Provis throwing open the surgery doors for a Wednesday afternoon. 3 hours of great tunes. And of course that general knowledge quiz to tease the grey cells through until 5. And then Tom looks after you live from 5 on drive time. Looking closely at the serving hatch, see what's on the menu for your supper this Wednesday. And may also have that intro, The Wrong Way Round. Through until 7, and then we go back to the 1970s. 2 hours of memories, seriously 70s for a Wednesday evening. And then from 9, Alex Mason, no, Alex Damon. Alex Damon with the midweek music and sports show. And then it's Helen Mason with The Love Train. I know what's going on, really. Honest.
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0: Making up presenters' names now. Really? Come on, Barnes, get a grip. Right, looking at the Reader's departure boards for Westbury, Chippenham and Pusey this morning. Looking pretty healthy. No reported cancellations. A few delays, but no major delays for our region at the moment, which is good news. Looking at the traffic sensors around the area. Traffic moving very well on the A360 through Black Dog Crossroads all the way up into Devizes. And traffic very light around the hub of Devizes, as I've nicknamed it. South Broom Road, Nursteed Road, Gaines Lane, Escort Street traffic all very light and moving well there. Similar picture on London Road around Windsor Drive, not looking too bad at all. On the other side of town, on the west side of town, looking busy on the Bath Road from just this side of High Lawns, heading up towards the junction with Dunkirk Hill up on the nursery, round onto Northgate Street, looking fairly slow there at the moment. Also looking slow through Roud at the minute. And further afield, the pinch points on the A350, Yarnbrook, West Ashton, Stony Gutter and Semington. Traffic building there, but moving fairly well at the moment. So our riddle for this Wednesday morning: what has an endless supply of letters but starts empty every day? Any idea? That's our riddle for this Wednesday morning. I'm glad.

0: Carly Pierce. She's in Oklahoma. We're here in a Corn Exchange, right in the very heart of Devizes. A very good morning. Welcome along to Wednesday, 19th of August.
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0: Couple of events that'll keep the little ones busy, occupied and hopefully happy as well. A summer craft club is taking place at the Bromham Community Hub on New Road on Thursday, tomorrow, between 11 and 12 noon. They'll be making friendship bracelets and bead creations, suitable for children aged 5 and over, and the cost is £8 per child to include all materials and a snack. If you'd like to find out more, booking in advance is advisable. And you can email susanlparkin@gmail.com. Parents or carers must remain on site during the session. And on Friday the 21st from 12 noon until 2, the youngsters can meet Bluey and Stitch in Hillworth Park. The park team very excited to be working with Smile Squad mascots again this year. Bring this fantastic event to the park. Also joining in this year are Crazy Cheeks face painting and Arty Kids pottery painting. A couple of ideas to keep the little ones amused and entertained. You can find out more about those and many other events at devizesdiary.com, brought to you by Fantasy Radio. 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You'll find there's a little form, top right-hand corner. Pop all your details in. The important stuff, where, when, how much. And as much notice as possible, please. Right, coming up to 5 to 8 already. Goodness me. Let's take a look at the front pages of today's national papers in no particular order. The Financial Times says government borrowing costs hit their highest since 2007, with the yield on 30-year-old US Treasuries rising to 5.34%. Meanwhile, the Housing Secretary Angela Rayner has pledged that every homeless person in England, thought to number around 5,000, will be offered a place to stay by Christmas, according to reports in the Eye. And the Guardian leads on the same story, with Andy Burnham telling the paper the country found places for homeless people during the pandemic and we can do it again. Lead story for the Guardian this morning. The Prime Minister says the new Number 10 North will take over responsibility for economic growth from the Treasury in London, according to reports in the Times this morning. The drowning of three people in Shoreham, West Sussex, is the lead story on the front page of the Daily Mail today. It says a girl is fighting for her life in hospital. The Queen said her husband was an inspiration in the way he dealt with cancer, according to reports in The Sun this morning. That's our front pages. We go to the news at 8 with Josh Groban, Bigger Than Us on Fantasy Radio.

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5: From the Sky News Centre at 8. The rate at which prices are rising hit 2.9% in July, the fastest pace in 4 months. Data from the Office for National Statistics shows that's up from June's figure of 2.6%. A surge in energy bills because of the Middle East conflict is largely behind the hike. Three members of the same family have died after getting into trouble in the sea in West Sussex. The bodies of a man, woman and teenage girl were pulled from the water at Shoreham following a major search operation. A younger girl's critical in hospital. Chief Superintendent James Collis is from Sussex Police.
6: I know this incident will have had a profound effect on the community, and inquiries are ongoing to understand the full details. At this point, we believe all four entered the water from the land for a swim and sadly got into difficulty.
5: The Prime Minister hopes to help rough sleepers in England access

0: opening of a new cancer support centre just 5 days before news of Charles's cancer was made public. Disney suing the Trump administration's media regulator over what it's calling an extraordinary assault on free speech. A lawsuit's been filed to stop it from launching an early licence renewal process, arguing the network's being unfairly targeted. And Oscar winner Olivia Colman's joining the cast of Only Murders in the Building. The sixth series is moving the action to London. That's the latest. I'm Faye De Silva. 97FM
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3: Don't mind if I do. It's the

young man known to his classmates in New York as Shane Boz. We know him as Somber. And his current release, in the new release's record box, just over my right shoulder, My Body Isn't Ready. I could say something very rude there, but I'm not. I'm going to refrain, don my good cap, because I'm in the doghouse, because somebody, I won't mention any names, forgot to issue a Josh Groban warning. There's contractual little paragraphs that all the presenters here at Fantasy Radio have signed up and agreed to. When broadcasting a tune from Michael

0: Bublé or Michael Bauble, depending on the season, or Josh Groban, we're expected to give advance warning for the ladies so they can be prepared and brace themselves for the emotions that wash over them when they hear songs from the aforementioned. I didn't do it. So I'm up in the top office. Better put a book down the back of my pants, I think, when we finish at 10 o'clock, Barnes. Good idea. Very good morning. Welcome along to the breakfast show. Breakfast show. I don't know. Honestly. Great to have your company on 97 FM. All about devices and mid-Wiltshire. A very good morning to our early morning clever clogs this morning. Torbin Six. Good afternoon. Richie Kay joining us in foreign parts and enjoying the tunes. Also, good morning to Joanne, Lady Kay, Steve and Val, Keith, Lawrence and Linda on the list because they've sorted out the riddle for this morning. And those names we'll go forward to the end of month draw to be in with a chance of winning a very, very exclusive Big Breakfast firm round thing. And you can add your name if you'd like to via the text, WhatsApp or email. The riddle this morning, what has an endless supply of letters but starts empty every day? You can text or WhatsApp 07520 6191 81. Pop your name on there, please. Or if it's easier, email via the website fantasyradio.co.uk. A riddle for this Wednesday morning. What has an endless supply of letters but starts empty every day?
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0: Today we're expecting variable cloud cover and sunny intervals. There will be a few scattered showers around this morning, but it will turn drier as we head towards the afternoon. A cooler day today, in prospect anyway, highs of 22 Celsius. Tonight we'll continue to see a mixture of clear spells and some areas of patchy cloud. A few showers will gradually develop from the west through the night as temperatures fall to an overnight low of 11 Celsius. Tomorrow we'll see cloud tending to build, bringing in more frequent showers, these turning heavy in the afternoon. And there's also the risk of some thunder in those showers at times. It's going to be cooler tomorrow, highs of 21 Celsius across Devizes and Mid-Wiltshire.

Good morning to Duffy, joining the list this morning. What has an endless supply of letters but starts empty every day? That's our riddle for this Wednesday morning.

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0: Starting with the region's departure boards, Westbury, Chippenham and Pusey looking pretty good this morning. No reported cancellations, just a couple of trains running a minute or six behind times. And Matt, just so he's up to speed, the ticket office over in Pusey currently closed. Oh no. Turning your attention to the roads. Over in Carn, you'll find temporary traffic lights on the A3102 at Silver Street, around the junction of Wenhill Lane. Here in Devizes, temporary traffic lights due to ongoing roadworks, Windsor Drive, between Coat Road and Harbour Way, and also Wick Lane, you'll find temporary traffic lights both ways between Pans Lane and Downlands. Seen Cleve, Bollard Hill remains closed, as does Bell Hill. And in Shrewton High Street, currently closed due to water main work between the A360 Salisbury Road and Highfield Rise. Look at the traffic sensors around town, looking fairly light traffic-wise at the moment. A little busy in the centre of town, as always, around South Broome Road, Gaines Lane, Escort Street and Nursteed Road. Traffic very light on the London Road, either side of Windsor Drive, and a much improved picture now over on the Nursery and Northgate Street, looking much better.
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0: Heading towards the 8:15 on this Wednesday morning, and Joe Rawson joins us with all the morning sports news.
3: Joe Root says England's Test cricket team can still be optimistic despite summer of change as they begin their three-match series against Pakistan this morning. The game at Headingley marks the start of a new era, with Root returning as captain following Ben Stokes' retirement. The skipper insists the team is focused on evolution rather than revolution as they look to move forward.
4: I think it's very different, if I'm being brutally honest. I'm a very different player and person than I was when I took over as captain. And I think I'm in a very fortunate and unique position where I've got 60-odd games of experience to look back on.
3: Jordan Cox will bat at number three for the hosts, while Dan Lawrence is also expected to play. Pakistan will be without injured captain Babar Azam. Premier League chief executive Richard Masters admits the verdict into Manchester City's long-running financial fair play case has taken longer than expected. A 12-week hearing into more than 100 alleged breaches of financial rules concluded in December 2024.
5: I've always said the commission need the time and the space to do their job. In the end, it's the Premier League's role is to put allegations, if the evidence is strong enough, in front of an independent commission and allow that commission to establish the truth. And that shouldn't be qualified by the amount of time it takes to get there.
3: City deny any wrongdoing. Sheffield United could face a 12-point deduction if an ownership dispute isn't resolved. A winding-up petition against owners COH Sports Bidco Limited is due before the High Court today. The American consortium brought the Championship side in December 2024, but former owners United World claim more than £35 million from the deal remains unpaid. Rodri admits he wants to feel the excitement again after completing his £65 million move from Manchester City to Barcelona. The Spain midfielder has signed a four-year deal with the Catalan club. A Warrington moved within 2 points of Super League leaders Leeds Rhinos with a 34-28 victory over defending champions Hull KR. The Wolves scored 6 tries at Craven Park. Rovers remain 5th in the table, level on points with 6th placed Lee.
0: Thank you very much indeed, Joe. Living a better life. Up to date at 8:16. A very, very good morning to Duffy and Brian. Very, very close this morning on the riddle, but I'm sticking firmly to what's on my notepad this morning. Well done to Matt and Victoria, Jonathan, Linda, Lawrence, Keith, Stephen Val, Lady K, Joanne, Richie K and Torben Six on the list already this morning. The riddle, teasing you on this Wednesday morning, what has an endless supply of letters but starts the day, every day, empty?

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0: I'm sure. Don't need to tell you, that is the Rolling Stones. A very good morning. Welcome along to Wednesday, if you have just joined us. Great to have your company here on Fantasy Radio, 97 FM. All about devices and mid-Wiltshire. Good morning to Emma, joining Matt, Victoria, Jonathan, Linda, Lawrence, Keith, Stephen Val, Lady K, Joanne, Richie K, and also Torbin 6, getting our riddle right for this morning. Just had a message pop in. Let's have a quick peep, and it's nothing to do with the morning riddle. Also in the inbox this morning, a very good morning to the Mad Major from Mad Shire. He is absolutely mad as can be. Morning, Barnes. Morning, Mad Major. Sad thinking whilst having the morning coffee, you know. If you have a breakdown in an electric car, can you still use the AA? Unless, of course, if it's a very, very small electric car, would you have to use AAA?
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0: I do wonder sometimes. Now then, the Prime Minister moves power out of the Treasury and renovation to Belfast's iconic landmark. Faye de Silva joins us with all the detail.
4: Andy Burnham says responsibility for boosting the economy will be shifted out of London to Number 10 North. The Prime Minister suggests the Treasury would still focus on controlling the public finances in Westminster. He says it's a dual job and separating them will, in his words, unlock the blockages. Higher energy prices and record heat waves are expected to send UK inflation surging. Official figures will be released later, with experts forecasting a rise to 2.9% in July, up from 2.6% in June. The famous Harland and Wolff cranes in Belfast will undergo a £3.1 million renovation after more than 20 years of disuse. Known as Samson and Goliath, their owners Navantia UK say they'll be at their busiest for many years. And more than 90% of UK adults used at least one form of online mobile or telephone banking last year. That's according to UK Finance, which says the proportion increased from 88% who used remote banking in 2024.
0: Thank you, Faye.
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0: Up to date at 8:27. How are you doing with our riddle this morning? What has an endless supply of letters but starts empty every day? Our riddle for this Wednesday morning. Answer will be on the way after the headlines, and they follow Chris Rea. You can go your own way.
5: You can go your own way.
0: I just said that. Good morning.

Take us back to the middle of the 1990s and late Chris Rea, one of his many, many tunes. That's just a great portfolio. You can go your own way. 8:30, let's have a look at the latest local, national and international news headlines for this hour. A young girl is fighting for her life in hospital after three of her family members died as a result of getting into difficulty in the sea off West Sussex. It's thought they went for a swim before experiencing trouble in Shoreham yesterday afternoon. The housing secretary is promising all rough sleepers will be offered a place to stay by this Christmas. Angela Rayner's pledging more than £100 million to help those sleeping on the streets. It is unclear how long the support will last. Inflation's ticked back to almost 3%. The July figure is thought to be largely down to a rise in energy bills sparked by the Iran war. Official figures show the retail price index rose, which could see train fares in England surge by more than 4% next year. And the Queen's admitted it was difficult to keep the King's cancer diagnosis a secret. Camilla's opened up about trying to avoid discussing her husband's treatment before the news went public. Details on those and other stories on the way with our news update at 9 o'clock from Sky News Centre. And in local news headlines on this Wednesday morning, tributes as a legendary shop owner dies after decades at the heart of the town. And the deadline looms over plans for a new McDonald's. And a new town centre superstore celebrates fantastic support after opening. You can read details on those and other stories over in the local news centre, fantasyradio.co.uk. Weather-wise today for Devizes, variable amounts of cloud and some sunny intervals. There will be a few scattered showers around this morning, but turning sunnier and drier later. And highs of around 22 Celsius today. Up to date at 8:32, we'll give you the answer to this morning's riddle after Lowfrey from the new releases record box and a track called Mad Woman. I think we probably all know at least one of those somewhere. Good morning. Such a

0: mad, mad woman. All right, I won't sing anymore. You're okay. You're okay. Good morning. Look, it's 8:35. That, by the way, is a very, very talented young lady. She's only 27 years of age and from Iceland, Lalfi, in the new releases record box on a track called Mad Woman. Liking that a lot. What a voice. Beautiful voice. Anyway, right, 8:35. Come on, Barnes, get a grip, get a grip. Moving on then, well done this morning to Torbin Six, to Richie K, to Joanne, Lady K, Steve and Val, Keith, Lawrence, Linda, Jonathan, Matt and Victoria and Emma, all correctly unravelling the riddle this morning, which was, what has an endless supply of letters but starts empty every day? The answer, quite simply, was a post box.
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0: An Oscar winner joins Only Murders in the Building, and Dame Prue's replacement is getting ready to take up their post on the Great British Bake Off. AJ Walsh joins us with all the detail.
3: Hi, I'm AJ Walsh with your latest showbiz update from Sky News. Oscar winner Olivia Colman is joining the cast of Only Murders in the Building. The sixth series is moving the action to London for the first time, with David Tennant, Jerry Halliwell Horner and Martin Freeman also appearing. The new series will follow the crime-solving trio as they investigate the death of Cinda Canning. Nigella Lawson admits she's a bit nervous but very excited ahead of appearing on The Great British Bake Off. She's making her debut on the show, replacing Dame Prue Leith as a judge. It's back on screens next month. Drag queen and actor Brooklyn Heights says being on the set of the new film Stop That Train felt refreshing.
4: So refreshing. I mean, I guess we all kind of felt like actual actors and not like the clowns on set, which a lot of times I think when you a drag queen is brought into a production, you kind of feel like you're the joke and you're the comic relief. But we were all like, the joke was the script.
3: The comedy follows two best friends and trained stewardesses who trade their dreary shifts on the stank rail for the glitzy Glamazonian Express. It's out in cinemas from Friday. And Glasgow's being transformed into Gotham City again for filming of The Batman Part 2. The movie will be shot in several locations around the city this month. Building facades have been changed to look more like New York and bus timetables changed to services for Gotham City.
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0: There's so much happening at the Devizes Conservative Club. 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

0: The tune introduced us to the music of the Chiffons back in 1963. He's so fine. Good morning, welcome along to Wednesday, 19th of August, your breakfast show with you now through until 10 this morning. On the way after 10, our mystery hour. Hits and headlines from a year gone by. 10 o'clock this morning, Kitty Nixon looks after you on board the mid-morning show. And then from 12, Mike Marnie here with the packed lunch for a Wednesday. Looking into the Devizes diary and the birthday file through until 2. Dr. Provis with you from 2 this afternoon. 3 hours of great tunes and the afternoon quiz. Tom Dawson here live from 5 on Drive. Getting you home in time for your tea. All latest traffic and travel, business news, entertainment news and sports updates. And also looking through the survey to see what's on your menu for supper this evening. And also that intro quiz, The Wrong Way Round. Then we go back to the 1970s, 2 hours of memories on Seriously 70s. And then being a Wednesday, Alex Damon here with the midweek music and sport programme from 9 through until 11. Adam Mason here from 11 with 1 hour of handpicked love songs, taking us through to midnight. And Tom returns on board the Overnight Express.
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0: Looking good on our region's departure boards for this Wednesday morning for Westbury, Chippenham and Pusey. Currently no reported cancellations, which is good. A couple of trains running a minute or three behind time, but no major delays at the moment, which is good. Turning our attention to the roads, and the traffic described as light across the region this morning, and the queues reflecting that as well around town. Looking busy but moving well around the Hubbard Devizes, South Broom Road, Nursteed Road, Gainsane, Escort Street. No major problems or long delays there. Looking good on New Park Street. Also, relatively short queues either side of Windsor Drive over on the London Road. And a much improved picture on the west side of town. Bath Road coming up onto the nursery in the junction with Dunkirk Hill. Looking very good there. Very short queue on Dunkirk Hill at the moment. And looking at the pinch points over on the A350 around Yarnbrook, West Ashton, Stony Gutter, Symington, all looking very good there. Traffic light and moving well. And a similar picture on the Melksham Bypass currently. Although it's looking rather slow from Bower Hill down to the Milk Churn at the moment. Otherwise looking pretty good. More traffic and travel later with Young Tom on Drive Time. We'll take a look into the Devizes diary after first-time flyers here on Fantasy Radio.

0: Great little foot tapper, courtesy of First Time Flyers. Track there called Jump. 10 minutes away from 9 o'clock on this Wednesday morning.
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0: Tomorrow, 20th of August, Man Down meeting from 7 p.m. until 9 p.m. Devises Open Doors. You find them at South Broom Centre on Victoria Road. Man Down is a men's 18-plus group dedicated to removing the stigma of men's mental health, getting men talking with the aim of reducing male suicide. The Devises group meets fortnightly, just turn up. 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They offer peer support from lived experiences in a safe, non-judgmental, supportive and completely confidential group. If you'd like to find out more, check out their website, mandown-uk.co.uk. This coming Friday, the 21st of August, a music night canal cruise, including a fish and chip supper. From the Wharf this coming Friday, departing at 7 p.m, returning around 10. Advanced bookings required for this, so pop over to see Joe at Devises Books or visit KA Trust, where there's also further information available. 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The cost is £27 per person to include your supper. 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Now, if you're celebrating your birthday today, the 19th of August, a very, very happy birthday to you. From all of us here at Fantasy Radio. Some rather well-known names sharing their day with you today. Also celebrating Christina Perry, American singer-songwriter, very successful young lady, and a Swedish singer with Europe. They had that big hit, you may recall, The Final Countdown. Joey Tempest celebrating a birthday today, and the bassist with possibly one of the world's greatest bands of all time. Oh, yeah. Bassist with Queen, John Deacon, celebrates a birthday today, 75 years of age. And British journalist, host of Cash in the Attic, The Great British Menu, and also the BBC's royal correspondent, the lovely Jenny Bond, celebrates a birthday today. And the 42nd President of the United States, Bill Clinton, also celebrating a birthday today. And the singer with the rock band Deep Purple, Ian Gillan, 81 years of age. Talking of singers, British singer, big name back in the 1960s, Billy J. Kramer celebrates a birthday today. And the actress, probably the best known, is Tiffany Chase, and the lead Bond girl in Diamonds Are Forever. Jill St. John celebrates a birthday today. 86 years of age, my word. Now, a few nuggets you can throw into your conversation later during the coffee break or in the snuggery. On this date in 1993, Hollywood stars Kim Basinger and Alec Baldwin got married. In 1988, following a survey, Crazy by Patsy Cline and Hound Dog by Elvis Presley were announced the most played jukebox songs. In 1970, the 1,000th episode of Coronation Street was broadcast on ITV. And a footballer's strike loomed on this date in 1946, with players saying they'd withdraw their labour unless they were paid £7 an hour. Yeah, right. And in 1897, the very first horseless taxi, an electric car went into service on the streets of London on this date. It would reach 9 miles an hour and was battery powered. Big headline from this very day in 1897. So news update on the way for 9 o'clock. And we'll go that way with the birthday boy, John Deacon, the quiet one of the four from Queen. Solid little bass player as well. Celebrating his 75th birthday today. Happy birthday, John. after the news with Radio Gaga.

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5: From the Sky News Centre at 9. A couple and their teenage daughter have died after getting into difficulty off the Sussex coast. Emergency services responded to four people getting into trouble in the water in Shoreham yesterday afternoon. A younger girl's critical in hospital. Our reporter Barnaby Papadopoulos was at the scene.
6: I did speak to somebody here who said that the water was choppy, that the winds were very strong on the beach. It could be that that had something to do with the incident. For now, an investigation will be ongoing. That will come out with some answers to what exactly happened.
5: The Prime Minister's promising to give rough sleepers in England a route off the streets by Christmas. Andy Burnham says a £102 million investment will go towards the project on top of other long-term funding. Nearly 4,800 people were sleeping rough on a single night last autumn. Housing Secretary Angela Rayner says they'll offer a package of supports.
7: Once people are in off the streets, we can really engage them and support them at their own pace in getting their lives back on track and hopefully ending their experience of rough sleeping.
5: Inflation's ticked back up to almost 3%. The July figures thought to be largely down to a rise in energy bills sparked by the Iran war. Official figures showed the retail prices index inflation also rose, which could see England's train fares surge by more than 4% next year. The Queen's admitted it was difficult to keep the King's cancer diagnosis a secret. Camilla's opened up about trying to avoid discussing her husband's treatment before the news went public.

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0: Welcome along to Wednesday morning's Mystery Hour. Right here on Fantasy Radio, 97 FM, all about devices and mid-wheelchair, broadcasting from the poshest broom cupboard in town, up here in the attic of the Corn Exchange on this Wednesday morning. Thank you for sharing your morning with us. We got underway with a brand new entry this week on the charts, courtesy of Dan Hartman, a new entry at number 40, and I Can Dream About You, indeed. And we follow that with a big floor filler, very, very popular on the nation's dance floors, courtesy of D-Train, You're the One for Me. One of those tunes you have to thump out really loud and get the bass bins moving some air. Brilliant memories. Any idea of the year, of course, as always, you can text or WhatsApp 07520 61 91 81. Pop your name on your text or your WhatsApp, please. Or if it's easier, you're welcome to email via the website, fantasyradio.co.uk. Have as many guesses as you like. Get the year right and your name goes on the list. You will then be automatically included in the end of month draw to be in with a chance of winning a very, very exclusive big breakfast floppy squarish thing for getting the mystery year right. And you're saying have as many goes as you like. A headline to get you started then for our mystery year this Wednesday morning, and headline: Mohammed Al-Fayed buys the London-based department store Harrods. Big headline in this year. Can you remember the year?
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0: So, variable cloud and sunny spells. There will be a few scattered showers around this morning, but it should turn drier this afternoon with a few glimpses of the sunshine. It's going to be a cooler day. Highs today heading towards 22 Celsius. Tonight we'll continue to see a mixture of clear spells and some areas of patchy cloud. A few showers will gradually develop from the west as we go through the night. Overnight lows down to 11 Celsius. And tomorrow we'll see cloud tending to build, bringing in more frequent showers. These will turn heavy in the afternoon, and there's also the risk of some thunder in those showers. And cooler tomorrow, highs of 21 degrees across Devizes and Mid-Wiltshire. So Mohammed Al-Fayed buys Harrods in this year. And on the charts, Nick Kershaw doing rather well with this. Morning, Joanne.

Good year for Nick Kershaw. On the charts this week in our mystery hit, Doug Hote. Good morning to Craig. Good morning to Joanne. And good morning to Claire. Claire says, morning, Mr. B. On time this morning. Well done, young lady. Well done. And on the list. You can text or WhatsApp 07520 61 91 81. You can email via the website if you remember the year. Headline from this year, the SDP, Liberal Alliance, make big gains in local council elections in this year. And the Scottish Exhibition and Conference Centre opens its doors for the first time in Glasgow, September of this year. And a big climb on the charts, up 36 places to number 13, King, Alone Without You. That 26 places. Math was never my good point.

0: from Coventry, fronted by Paul King.
1: What shall we try to make you love? What shall we try to make you love?
0: Started out as a support act for the likes of the Mighty Wire, Joe Boxers, and Everything But the Girl. And had a very successful period in this decade. They had two top 20 albums, both certified as gold. And five top 30 singles in just 1 year. Climbing 26 places this week in our mystery year. Good morning to Tina on the list. Joining Claire, Joanne and Craig. And climbing 26 places this week, King.

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Another climb on the chart this week, doing very well for themselves. On their way towards the top 10. Amazulu, we're excited about them this year. A very good morning this morning so far, correctly identifying our mystery year. Well done to Joanne and to Craig and Claire. Paul and Elaine. Elaine says, morning from the rather bustling foothills this morning. We're going to go in early with our guests. Paul has already breakfasted. That's what they say down in Devon, breakfasted. Paul's already breakfasted on chips and fried egg butty, so no biscuits or Jaffa cakes for him today. Oh, well, you are right. You're on the list. So, Elaine, you can have Paul's biscuit. Also, a very good morning to Tina, to Lynn, and to CJ. Getting the year spot on this morning. Plenty of time to add your name if you'd like to get involved. Text, WhatsApp, or email. Now, if you're going to go to the cinema this year, some films doing rather well at the box office included Mask, Pale Rider, and Back to the Future. New programmes on the telly. The Mistress, Home to Roost, Howard's Way, complete with padded shoulder pads, and here back home to within an inch of your life. Also, Telly Addicts made its debut. Any idea? You can text, WhatsApp, or email. You have as many goes as you like. Morning to Mrs. W. Very, very close this morning. Another climber this week, up 22 places to number 11, on their way to number 3 to be a one-hit wonder for Baltimora and Tarzan Boy. Ooh. Excuse me. Morning.

A big party favourite from our mystery of this morning. To be their only chart appearance, Baltimora, Tarzan Boy. Big jumper up 22 places. And now there's a film doing the round this year, Mad Max Beyond the Thunderdome, featuring, of course, yeah, that fellow, Mel Gibson. And on the charts from the film, Tina Turner did rather well with the theme, We Don't Need Another Hero. Can you remember the year? Out of-

0: A big hit for Tina Turner in our mystery here. From the Mad Max film, as they say, up north. Mad Max Beyond the Thunderdome. We Don't Need Another Hero, the theme performed there by Tina Turner. On the charts, I did rather well for giving her a number three hit in our mystery here this morning. Good morning to Mrs. W. Very, very close. Very close. Morning, Fry Sam. Joining CJ, Lynn, Tina, Paul and Elaine, Claire, Joanne and Craig on the list already this morning. Paul's already had his breakfast. A chip and fried egg butty for breakfast. Strange choice, but it's a free world, I guess. The first mobile phone network in the UK was launched in this year by Vodafone, closely followed by Sounet. EastEnders, a BBC One soap opera set in a fictional London borough of Walford, made its debut in this year. Mohammed Al-Fayed buys a London-based department store, Harrods. And Dire Straits' album, Brothers in Arms, was released and became the first compact disc to sell over 1 million copies in this year. Do you remember the year?
1: Look at them yo-yos, that's the way you do it.

0: Brothers in Arms.
1: You probably finally got a copy of Some Right Effects. Back of the TV cabinet, down behind the sofa. On the charts this week. Scoring a top four hit for Dire Straits. And released on CD in this year to become the very first compact disc to sell over 1 million copies. Good morning to Timbo and good morning to Lawrence. And Mrs. W joining Lee, Flash Sam, CJ, Lynn, Tina, Paul and Elaine, Claire, Joanne and Craig getting our year spot on. We said goodbye this year to Are You Being Served, World of Sport, Game for a Laugh and Juliet Bravo all come to an end in this year. Does that help? The Mask, Pale Rider, Back to the Future, all doing rather well at the box office. Any idea of the year, you can text, you can WhatsApp, or you can email. Have as many goes as you like.
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another climber on the charts this week in our mystery year. Five young fellows from that town where everybody knows your name. We're talking, of course, Boston in Massachusetts. Reverend said the Cheers. Good program, by the by. The Cars on the charts, on their way to number five this time around. And the tune reminds me of Live Aid. Brilliant track called Drive. So well done so far this morning to Craig, Joanne, Claire, Paul and Elaine, Tina, Lynn, CJ, Fresh Sam, Lee, Mrs. W, Lawrence and Timbo getting it spot on. New programmes on the telly, The Mistress, Home to Roost, Howard's Way, Telly Addicts. We said goodbye this year to Are You Being Served? World of Sport with Dickie Davis, remember? Saturday favourite. Game for a Laugh. And Juliet Bravo came to an ending this year. EastEnders, the BBC One soap opera set in the fictional borough of Walford, made its debut in this year. Mohammed Al-Fayed buys the London-based Harrods. The SDP Liberal Alliance make big gains in local council elections in this year. And Birmingham unveiled its bid to host the Summer Olympics, which included plans to build a new £66 million stadium. That was a headline. Summer of our mystery year. Unemployment fell in June to 3,178,000. Down from 3,240,000, the best decline in unemployment of the decade so far. Also headline this year, the very first mobile phone network in the UK was launched by Vodafone, closely followed by Sounet. Do those clues or the tunes jog a memory or two? If they do and you think, oh, I think I remember that year. You can text, or you can WhatsApp, or you can email. And if you're anywhere near South Broom Surgery this morning, I apologise now. You may hear some strange noises emanating from the upstairs window on the charts. And climbing this week, Kate Bush was running up that hill. Can you remember the year? If you can, let me know.

0: Very good morning to the Patio Boys joining the list this morning. There you hear, of course, from Kate Bush from the album The Hounds of Love. On our way up the charts, on our way to number 3. I'm running up that hill. One more tune.
1: They say we're young and we don't know. Won't find out until we grow.
0: And we will reveal our mystery year after this.

0: UB40 teaming up with Chrissy Hynde and their version of I Got You Babe. Would be next week's number one. So well done, Torbin Six, joining the list just in the nick of time alongside the Patio Boys, Timbo, Lawrence, Mrs. W, Lee, Flash Sam, CJ, Lynn, Tina, Paul and Elaine, Claire, Joanne and Craig, getting our year spot on this morning. Hits and headlines from 1985. Thank you for your messages. So if that's going to be number one next week, this was the fourth and final week at number one for Madonna, which we'll play it to the news at 10, and Into the Groove.
1: And you can dance.
0: 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Catch you tomorrow from 7.
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1: Come on.
0: Take care. Catch you later. Bye.

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5: From the Sky News Centre at 10, some breaking news. Australian tennis player Nick Kyrgios has been provisionally suspended after testing positive for cocaine. The former Wimbledon finalist's been banned from tournaments since August 4th, pending the outcome of a tribunal. Kyrgios says he's made a huge mistake and takes full responsibility. The Prime Minister hopes to help rough sleepers in England access accommodation by Christmas. Andy Burnham wants to repeat the efforts last seen during the COVID-19 pandemic when homeless people were taken in off the streets. Last month, the PM insisted if it worked then, it can work now.
6: We did it then, we can do it now, get the basics right, put a care for people at the heart of everything that we do and just get this country working as it should again.
5: The Conservatives say the government hasn't explained how the plans will be delivered. A couple and their teenage daughter have died after getting into difficulty in the sea off the Sussex coast yesterday. A younger girl who's part of the same family is in a critical condition in hospital following the incident in Shoreham. The rate at which prices are rising in the UK has jumped to its highest level since March. Inflation rose to 2.9% in July, up from 2.6% in June. Our business correspondent Paul Kelso explains why the surge was expected.
7: The biggest driving factor in this is energy bills, and people will know that the energy price cap, which Ofgem sets, set in July, it went up about 13%, and that has a direct feed through into domestic bills and price increases.
5: The number of reports of anti-Muslim hate and prejudice in London in the first half of the year has surged past the total annual amount for 2023. Over 1,000 reports were made by the end of June. And Glasgow is being transformed into Gotham again for the Batman Part 2. The movie is being filmed around the city this month. That's the latest. I'm Fader Silver.
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Lainey Wilson featuring John Mayer with Phone Keys Wallet. And before that, of course, Natalie Imbruglia kicking off today's show with Shiver. It's just coming up to 10 past 12. You're listening to Wednesday's Packed Lunch with me, Mike Marnie. How are you? Hope you're having a nice day. Hope you enjoyed the rain showers we've been having. My garden was almost shrieking with delight last night. Between, we'll find out what's

0: going on with the weather in a minute, but between now and 2 o'clock, we've got our usual birthday shout-outs coming up for you on today's show. And today I am going to be playing the following songs. Frankie, The Seeds, Sowing the Seeds of Love, Don't Start Now, and Immigrant Song. Because the people who were involved in those, who recorded them, are celebrating their birthday. 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The songs are Frankie, Sowing the Seeds of Love, Don't Start Now, and Immigrant Song.
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0: And the headline for today's weather: turning fresher with heavy, possibly thundery showers. Today, isolated, possibly heavy showers are expected throughout the day. Temperatures around average for the time of year, maximum temperature therefore of 22. Tonight, further showers will be moving in from the west, some of which will be heavy at times. A cooler night for many, minimum temperature tonight of 9. And it's going to be a showery day again tomorrow. Showers may be thundery at times, and there is a faint possibility of hail. Slightly cooler than today, but warm in any sunny spells. Maximum temperature of 21. And temperatures staying below average for the weekend, but nicer next week.
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Richie Cage has WhatsApped in. Hello, Mike, he says. You've had showers in Wiltshire. I have had 2 weeks of torrential rain here in the Philippines. Got a song for you coming up after we heard from One Direction, Richie.

0: radio. I can't speak. What a relief for everybody. Fantasy Radio. On Sunday. She's got two, and I could have popped round and borrowed one.
1: 20 minutes past 12. This is this Wednesday's packed lunch, and this is going out to Richie K in the Philippines, where he's had 2 weeks of torrential rain.

0: There you go, Richie. We've had showers here in Wiltshire. You, my friend, have got torrential rain in the Philippines.
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0: Right, this Friday from 12 noon to 2 p.m, the youngsters can meet Bluey and Stitch in Hillworth Park. Some extra fun is coming to the park with not just everyone's favourite Bluey, but also the adorable Stitch. The park team are excited to be working with the Smile Squad mascots again this year to bring you this fantastic event. And also joining in again this year are Crazy Cheeks Face Painting and Arty Kids Pottery Painting. That's meeting Bluey and Stitch at Hillworth Park from 12 till 2 this Friday. And also on Friday, there's a youth night at Bratton Jubilee Hall from 6 p.m. to 8:30. The event is for 11 to 18-year-olds and entry is just £1. It'll be an opportunity to go along with friends and help the parish council plan future youth events. There'll also be pool, table tennis, skittles, a drum kit, a chill-out space with drinks and crisps provided. That's Bratton Jubilee Hall this Friday from 6 p.m. to 8:30. And everything you need to know about everything that's going on in and around Devizes is at devizesdiary.com.
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0: Right, it is 26 minutes past 12 and it's time for our first birthday shout out of the show. And it's going out to Kim Sledge, who is 68 years old on Friday. Born 21st of August 1958 in Philadelphia, she formed Sister Sledge with her sisters Debbie, Joni and Kathy after they all sang together in the church choir. The dynamic duo of... Sorry, I've just pressed the wrong button. The dynamic duo of Nile Rodgers and Bernard Edwards of Chic took them under their wing in 1979 and they became the Queens of Disco. This is from 1985 and was their only UK number one, which surprised me. Number one for 4 weeks in June and July of that year. Happy birthday for Friday, Kim Sledge.

Frankie. From Sister Sledge. Frankie. Number one for 4 weeks in June and July of 1985. And our first birthday... Oh, sorry, I interrupted the end of you. I do apologise, Kim. Your birthday on Friday as well. Our first birthday shout-out of the day. Kim Sledge is 68 years old on Friday. We've got another birthday shout-out coming out between now and 1 o'clock.

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1: 25 minutes to 1 o'clock here on Wednesday's Packed Lunch. This is Madness from 3 years ago. It's a song called Hour of Need.

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Well, I'm glad to hear it. Dubstar with Not So Manic Now. It's 12 minutes to one. You're listening to this Wednesday's Packed Lunch right here on Fantasy Radio. We've got Jelly Bean coming up next, and after that, we've got our final birthday shout-out of this hour.

Jelly Bean from 1987 with The Real Thing. Still going? You can go and see him in London on the 23rd of October at the Jazz Cafe. Right, it is time for our final birthday shout-out of the show, and it's going out to Roland Alazabal of Tears for Fears, who is 65 years old on Saturday. Born in Portsmouth, but grew up, of course, in Bath, and formed Tears for Fears with Kurt Smith in 1981. Their first two albums reached number one, then they had a four-year hiatus before The Seeds of Love, which entered the charts at number one, and from which this was the lead single.

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4: From the Sky News Centre at 1. The Prime Minister wants the whole country to get behind his aim of getting every rough sleeper in England off the streets by Christmas. Andy Burnham's promising over £100 million towards the project, but acknowledges it may not be enough.
5: To make this a nationwide initiative as we go into the Christmas period, getting everybody behind it. The government money itself may not fully be enough. So I am saying, putting the call out to community and voluntary organisations, come on, let's get behind this. Let's show what Britain can do when we all pull in the same direction.
4: Charities have welcomed the move as a strong start. Critics say it lacks detail. A manhunt's underway and a murder investigation started after two men were found dead at a flat in Glasgow. 50-year-old Paul Lafferty and Gary Beaton, who was 54, were discovered in Partick on Sunday afternoon. A girl's fighting for her life in hospital after three of her family members died, getting into difficulty in the coast of West Sussex. It's thought all four went for a swim in Shoreham. The Liberal Democrats' leaders blame Brexit for the small boats crisis and is calling for the UK to join an EU pact. Sir Ed Davey says it would allow migrants to be returned to the first EU country they entered. The rate at which prices are rising in the UK has jumped to its highest level since March. Inflation rose to 2.9% in July, up from 2.6% in June. Our business correspondent Paul Kelso explains why the surge was expected.
6: The biggest driving factor in this is energy bills, and people will know that the energy price cap, which Ofgem sets, set in July, it went up about 13%, and that has a direct feed through into domestic bills and price increases.
4: And Australian tennis player Nick Kyrgios has been provisionally suspended after testing positive for cocaine. He's been banned from tournaments pending the outcome of a tribunal. That's the latest. I'm Faye De Silva.
0: Cheers, Faye.
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0: And welcome to the second half of this Wednesday's Packed Lunch.

0: In acrylic. Just saying. Dries quicker. So I've been told. Good tune kicking off Wednesday afternoon.
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0: 21 degrees out there at the moment, brightening up this afternoon with some sunny spells. Temperatures around average for the time of year. Could creep up another degree to 22, your maximum. Tonight, further showers will move in from the west overnight, some of which could be heavy at times. More isolated in the east of the region with some clearer spells. Cooler night for many, at minimum temperature down to 9. Single figures. Get some frost soon. Showery day for Thursday. Showers turning thundery at times as they move eastwards. Also some hail possible. Slightly cooler than today, but warm in any sunny spells. Maximum of 21. And from Friday onwards, temperatures staying below average into the weekend. Scattered showers continuing on Friday, but slowly becoming more settled again, heading into the weekend with an increasing number of sunny spells.
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0: Tanika Tikaram, Good Tradition. Afternoon to Tina.
1: All good here, thank you, Tina. Cool morning. Hotting up again. Certainly is. We're going to tune on for Tina very shortly. Aretha Franklin now.

Aretha Franklin. We're going riding on the freeway. On the freeway of love. So hi to Tina, Craig, and gorgeous Sam over there in Swindon. Still operating the iron, bless her. With a broken arm. This afternoon, on a Wednesday afternoon. Usual stuff. Could do with another hand, she says, for a glass of wine, really. Likes to start early on a Wednesday afternoon. Your tune on the way, Sam. Hope the arm's getting better. After 2, a couple of stories to bring you. Police have paid tribute to an exceptional bravery and great initiative of a 7-year-old boy who called 999 after his dad suffered a seizure. Ellie from Swindon ran out to call for help, but when he could not get any replies from neighbours, dialed 999 and worked out his address with the help of police call handlers during the incident a couple of days ago. He was also followed instructions to move his dad onto his back before paramedics arrived to take him to hospital, where he made, thank goodness, a full recovery. Ellie, who said he wants to become a police officer when he grows up, was given a police award for his actions on a visit to Gable Cross Police Station. Bless him. While on the phone, the police call handlers, Ellie worked out his address by counting house numbers, helping his dad to get urgent medical help he needed sooner. While police assistant Chief Constable Deb Smith, who gave Ellie a certificate of appreciation and a Lego police car, said it was a privilege to show him around the police station. Bless him. During his visit, Ellie got to sit in the police car, meet a police dog called Canto, and was given a tour of the custody suite, interview rooms and control room. Bet he loved that. Exceptional bravery in a very difficult situation there. So well done to Ellie for that. Getting his dad out of trouble and making a full recovery. Calls have for the return of minor injury units to two market towns in Wiltshire have been renewed. Melksham has not had a minor injury unit for nearly a quarter of a century now. This was closed in 2002. Meanwhile, the Devizes has lacked a minor injuries unit since 2007, while a new £11 million health centre opened on the edge of the town in late 2022 does not have a minor injuries unit. The closest minor injuries unit are in Trowbridge or Chippenham. Both are 6 or 7 miles away from Melksham and more than 11 from Devizes. Now, Brian Matthew, who's the MP for the two towns, has asked Health Secretary Yvette Cooper to support the development of a local minor injuries unit in his constituency. Residents here, they say, have no minor injuries unit, meaning that anyone needing treatment for a broken bone, wound or any non-life-threatening injury has to travel to larger hospitals outside the constituency to get help. Brian says, I believe securing a minor injuries unit would benefit residents and ease pressure on the wider surrounding system

So we got a quiz on the way just after 3 o'clock, as always, for a Wednesday afternoon. Tune on the way then for Tina, Craig, and Sam. And some good news. Tina went to the football yesterday. Devizes against Highworth. Devizes 1-4-2. Good win.

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6: Tune for a gorgeous Sam over there in Swindon. Darius Rucker. Wagon Wheel. With a little help from Lady Antebellum.

0: Darius Rucker. Wagon Wheel from the album True Believers. Good choice for Sam. Tackling the ironing on a Wednesday afternoon. Usual stuff. It's gone. They finished. Good tune, good choice. At exactly 2:29. Now, some sad news. A woman in her 20s has died in a three-car crash on the A4 this morning. The collision took place around 7:15 this morning when three cars crashed on the A4 Bath Road near Froxfield, just outside Hungerford there. A grey Honda Civic, a white Lexus CT200 and a silver VW Golf were all involved. Following the crash, Thames Valley Police confirmed that the driver of the Lexus, a woman in her 20s, was sadly pronounced dead at the scene. Next of kin has been informed and are being supported by trained officers. A woman in her 40s was driving the Golf, sustained serious injuries and remains in the hospital. Two people in the Honda Civic suffered minor injuries and did not require hospital treatment. And police are looking for witnesses to that as well. And more than 36,000 speeding fines have been cancelled because of a fault with 154 speed cameras. The problem, which impacts 12 motorways in the UK, was discovered last October. They haven't fixed it yet. And led to thousands of fines being cancelled. Now police have refused to push through more than 36,000 speeding tickets and cancelled the fines. The problem impacts smart motorways in the UK, including the M1, M6, M5, M25 and the M42. Last year, a technical hitch was identified with 154 speed cameras used on all smart motorways, meaning that there was a delay between the cameras and the speed limits being changed. This saw drivers being sent speeding fines after the limit had been changed. Are you with me? Meaning they were not breaking the law. Officials confirmed that the cameras are still flashing on the motorways, but police have lost confidence and are not enforcing the fines. National Highways, the government body in charge of England's major roads, said that it had identified 2,650 instances since 2021, but police forces across the country were so concerned that they cancelled more than 36,000 ongoing and historic speeding cases related to the cameras themselves. And 10 months after the national issue was identified, the malfunctioning cameras are still being put through their testing by the Home Office and as yet have not been approved for use. I'm not surprised. Camera flaws, we'll call it that. So they are on the M3, junction 2 to 4A, Surrey and Hampshire. M5 sections around 4A to 6 and 15 to 17, around the Bristol region, that is. M25. Large continuous and control segment spanning from junction 2 to around 30. Wow, a lot going on there.
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0: With you.
1: 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Join me, Helen Mason, tonight from 11 o'clock on the Love Train here on Fantasy Radio. 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
0: I'll be there. that tune on the way for Craig. Had to do the ladies first. As you do.

Spandau Ballet. Only when you leave. Afternoon to CJ. He's on with us. Now, a couple of requests there from CJ. We'll get them on shortly. Up next, a tune for Craig. They were asking me on yesterday evening programme if I had a tune by Marty Wilde. A brilliant cover of the Police's Can't Stand Losing You. It is a good cover as well. Get that on in a few mo's. 22 to 3. A couple who bought a 1950s London fixer-upper have been left stunned after uncovering a secret hidden under the old carpet. The homeowners who bought the property late last year described it as the worst house on the best street, but decided to take a chance on the dated home. However, they recently hit the renovation jackpot when they pulled up the carpet and discovered original parquet flooring beneath. Joe Braun, who owns the property with his partner, said, "We first spotted the flooring in the living room several months ago, but it was only recently that we realised the historic flooring stretched right across the entire downstairs, which we had no idea when we bought the house." The couple has been documenting their renovation journey on Instagram and saying that they can't believe what was under the 70-year-old carpets and cannot believe anybody would want to ever cover up that. So the post got 1,100 likes, plenty of positive comments, with many agreeing the old flooring looks absolutely beautiful. Another saying, the flooring is stunning, very jealous. And while the discovery was certainly exciting, the couple still had plenty of work ahead of them if they want to restore the flooring to its former glory. A professional floor restorer is due to assess the parquet flooring, with the couple yet to decide exactly how they want the finish to look. A lot of work needed to restore it, but it will be so worth it. Restoring original parquet flooring can be a costly and time-consuming job depending on its condition and the amount of work required. Zoopla advises homeowners to set aside around 10 to 15% of their renovation budget for unexpected costs. Sometimes that could prove particularly useful for projects like this. And despite the work and expense involved, the couple has no plans to rip it up, the original features, and replace it with something modern. They're going to keep it. Instead, they are determined to bring the decades-old flooring back to life and preserve one of the home's original features. Correct answer. Saying that we saw the potential and now this is where the work begins. Well, good luck with that. So you rip up some 70-year-old carpets and find that under the floor. In an old 1950s home. In the end, it will be well worth the effort. So Marty Wilde for Craig. All about devices, radio, 97 FM. See what you think of this cover of the Police's Can't Stand Losing You.

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0: Down on the 350 this afternoon at Notton, just outside Laycott there. That is partially blocked and queuing traffic due to an accident from Corsham Road at Mons Lane. High Street at Shrewton, the B3086, water main work between Salisbury Road and Highfield Rise. And congestion on the 303 eastbound and past Stonehenge around Amesbury this afternoon. About a 20-minute wait to get through those queues. In Devizes, queue in traffic on Windsor Drive due to the roadworks. London Road, Escort Street, Gaines Lane and New Park Street all rather busy. Bit of a queue on Dunkirk Hill and South Broom Road, a little busy this afternoon. In Melksham, not too bad. A little bit busy on the Western Way, the 350, heading towards the Asda roundabout. And the roadworks continue on Corsham Road with the junction of the 365 Shaw Hill. Bradford and Avon, very, very busy both ways through the town centre this afternoon. 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Otherwise, all looking too bad. Now, I'm 10 minutes away from 3 o'clock. And a tune from Stevie Wonder.

Mr. Stevie Wonder. Ain't gonna stand for it. Nigella Lawson admits she's a bit nervous, but very excited ahead of appearing on the Great British Bake Off. She's making her debut on the show, replacing Dame Prue Leith as a judge. It's back on the screens next month. There we go. Right, so we got to head towards the 3 o'clock news. When we come back, we do our quiz part one, general knowledge this afternoon. If you want to get involved, you can send the answers in via the text, the WhatsApp, via the phone, or the email. More tunes on the way for CJ and Craig. And if you'd like a tune on the wireless between now and five, get in touch all the usual ways. And we'll get it on the turntable for you.

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5: From the Sky News Centre at 3, a manhunt is underway after two men were stabbed to death in Glasgow. The bodies of Paul Lafferty and Gary Beeson were found at a flat in the Partick area on Sunday afternoon. Their deaths are being treated as murder. These people live nearby.
6: From what I was told by a policeman, there were three people in the house and there's been an altercation between them, and two people have obviously come off worse than the third.
7: It's so close to home and it's a wee bit scary, to be honest.
5: Next, the Prime Minister has described the deaths of three people from the same family off the coast of West Sussex as a terrible family tragedy. A man who's been identified as a Palestinian refugee, a woman and a teenage girl were pulled from the water in Shoreham yesterday. A younger girl remains in a critical condition. Andy Burnham admits the government needs to do more to protect people in the water.
8: Always there's more that can be done. Obviously, we will look in detail at what happened. There is still, I think, a further heat wave to come. It's just to remind people about the dangers of open water swimming. The coldness, even in when it feels hot outside, it can shock people.
5: Investigators say they found a track defect near to where a derailment occurred in East Sussex last week. 30 people were injured in the crash, two of them seriously near Lewes. Israel's military has begun a criminal investigation into the killing of 15 Palestinian paramedics in southern Gaza last year. It had previously admitted mistakes. Two men have been sentenced for violent disorder during anti-migrant protests outside the Bell Hotel in Epping in July last year. Jonathan Glover, who's 48, was handed 30 months in prison for shouting at police officers and blocking their cars. 24-year-old Charlie Land, who repeatedly damaged the vehicles, has been given a 32-month jail term. And Sheffield United could face a 12-point deduction. A company owned by co-chairman Stephen Rosen and Helmi Eltoukhy has been wound up during a hearing at the High Court. That's the latest. I'm Johnny Freeman.
9: Cheers, Johnny. Thank you very much. Top man.
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0: 6 after 3 on Wednesday afternoon. 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
2: In association with Alarms and Electrical of Devizes, keeping you safe whatever the weather.
0: Dry and bright this afternoon with temperatures around average for this time of year, maximum 22, currently 21 at the moment here in Devizes. Tonight, further showers will move in from the west overnight, with some could be heavy at times, more isolated in the east with some clearer spells, and a cooler night as well, minimum temperature down to 9. Showery day for Thursday, showers turning thundery at times and then moving the south eastwards. Some hail possible too. Slightly cooler than today, but warm in the sunny spells. Maximum, again, 21. For the weekend, temperatures staying below average into the weekend and scattered showers continuing on Friday, but slowly becoming more settled again as we head into the weekend, with an increasing number of sunny spells developing. Not too bad. Second choice then for Craig, Kim Wilde. And it's here. Well, it will be next. Pens and papers at the ready. Quiz up next.

It's here, Kim Wilde. Now, trains from Wiltshire, Bath and Gloucestershire have been cancelled due to trespassers on the tracks. The incident is affecting trains running from multiple stations in the southwest. Trains to Westbury, Bradford-on-Avon, Weymouth and Gloucester all appear to have been cancelled. An announcement made to customers waiting on the platform at Bath Spa around 2:30 this afternoon confirmed that this is due to trespassers on the tracks there. Great Western have previously issued a statement about trespassers on the railway line, also between Swindon and Gloucester this morning there. So unclear if the stage, at this stage, if the cancellation is affecting trains travelling in the Bath and Westbury areas, but it

Well, a result in delays, no doubt. So there we are. It's affecting the South West trains to Westbury, Bradford and Avon, Weymouth and Gloucester. Trespassers on the track there. So yes, there we are. What can we say? They shouldn't be there. Okay, time for our quiz, part one, 11 after 3. Have a go at these then, or easy. Just for a bit of fun this afternoon. Question one. Carrots are rich in which vitamin? Carrots are rich in which vitamin? Question two. In what year did Clint Eastwood star in the movie The Good, the Bad and the Ugly? In what year did Clint Eastwood star in the movie The Good, the Bad and the Ugly? And one more for this hour. In 1901, the Puffin Billy was an early version of which item? Question one, carrots are rich in vitamin, which vitamin? Question two, in what year did Clint Eastwood start in the movie The Good, the Bad and the Ugly? And question three, in 1901, the Puffin Billy was an early version of which item? 07520 6191 81 on the text and the WhatsApp. Via the email, fantasyradio.co.uk. And on the phones this afternoon, devices 730555. Got about 40 minutes to get your answers in. Be quick.

Craig's in very quick. Same goes for Tina. Craig's got 2 out of 3. Question 3, not quite right. Nothing to do with the train. Same goes for Tina. 2 out of 3.

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5: Afternoon to Paul and the gang. 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Here we go.

0: The Big O.
1: I'm playing that for Paul and the gang this afternoon. Away they go. It is 23 minutes after 3 o'clock on this Wednesday afternoon. A little recap on our quiz questions. You're doing very well. A couple of people only getting one or two out of three, but Tina and Flash Sam, wow, absolutely bang on. 3 out of 3. Well done to you. Craig's got 2 out of 3. Question 3, not quite right. And Sam in Swindon there, only 1 out of 3. Question 2 and 3, incorrect. The questions are, question 1, carrots are rich in which vitamin? Question 2, in what year did Clint Eastwood star in the movie The Good, the Bad and the Ugly? And question 3, in 1901, the Puffing Billy was an early version of which item? Nothing to do with railways or trains. Nothing at all. Everybody's got one in their home, I think. So there we are. Have a think about it. Sam's got it right. Well done. And she also asking, any chance we could play this one?

Somber. And My Body Isn't Ready. It will be at 5 o'clock when she gets on the Magners. Sport update on the way. One under Craig. Absolutely right. 3 out of 3. Tina, Flash, Sam and Craig all getting correct answers. 2 out of 3 for Jane.

0: the brilliant Kate Bush. Running up that hill. Afternoon to Stumpy over there in the USA. Absolutely right. 3 out of 3 on our quiz. Well done, Stumpy. Hope all's well out there. Thanks for tuning in. 28 to 4 now.
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0: And with the latest, it's David.
3: Australian tennis player Nick Kyrgios has been provisionally suspended after testing positive for cocaine. He gave a sample at a tournament in Mallorca in June, which showed traces of the substance. The former Wimbledon finalist has been banned from tournaments since August the 4th, pending the outcome of a tribunal. Kyrgios says he made a huge mistake and takes full responsibility. Celtic play LASK in the first leg of their Champions League playoff tonight at Parkhead. Last season's Austrian Bundesliga winners look a difficult proposition for the Scottish champions, who failed to come through qualifying in their last 5 attempts. Manager Martin O'Neill is vowing to get through to the tournament he loves.
4: The finance is dictating now. The format has changed, which I think myself helps clubs in similar situations to Celtic, for instance. You know, I think the other format, while it's exciting and you're in it, I thought from a distance it looked a wee bit tired looking.
3: Rangers have signed right back Kosta Neljevic from Aston Villa. The 20-year-old's moved on a season-long loan with a £4 million obligation to buy if he plays enough games. In England, Manchester United are close to a full agreement with Brighton to sign Carlos Baleba for in excess of £60 million, with the Cameroonian preparing to travel to Manchester. Meanwhile, Aston Villa have signed 2 players today, goalkeeper Zion Suzuki and left-back Matteo Ruggeri. The Japanese shot-stopper comes in from Parma for just under £30 million, putting Emi Martinez's future in further doubt. Ruggeri joins from Atletico Madrid for just over £21 million. Frank Lampard takes underdogs Coventry to champions Arsenal for the Premier League opener on Friday. Lampard was asked if the plan at the Emirates is simply to keep the score down.
5: I want to go in with a more positive mindset than that. I get what you're saying. You know, if you ask a lot of people out there, they will expect one result here, and that's fine. You know, you can use the underdog element of it for your own motivation. It's no problem. I understand why you say it, because Arsenal are a great team.
3: Red Bull's Isaac Jarre is set to miss the Dutch Grand Prix later this month with a wrist injury. The Frenchman is ruled out by a problem picked up in routine training. Jarre's replacement is yet to be confirmed, but Liam Lawson should step up from Racing Bulls, with Yuka Tsunoda returning to F1 to replace him.
0: Thank you, David. Afternoon to Dean the painter at home this afternoon in Warminster, doing a quote for painting a flight of stairs. The only problem is he doesn't trust stairs. They're always up to something. Thanks for tuning in, Dean.

0: playing that for Dean down in Warminster this afternoon. Thanks for tuning in, sir.
1: He's excellent with a paintbrush.
0: Four now. Reading Festival has been given permission for music on its main stage for a fourth day despite residents' objections. More than 100,000 people typically attend the August bank holiday weekend event, and organisers Festival Republic will be able to use the main stage on Thursdays between 5 p.m. and 11:30 p.m. from 2027. Associations representing hundreds of residents opposed the change over potential disruption and increased noise affecting those living nearby. And Managing Director Malvin Benn said that they wanted to give people better value for money. Traditionally, Wednesdays and Thursdays have been seen as warm-up days, which people with camping tickets can arrive before the festival starts on the Friday. Charlie XCX, rapper Dave, and Chase and Status will headline the festival and its sister events in Leeds later this month. They are saying loud, amplified music late into the evening will disrupt sleep for those who have no choice but to remain at home. On the other hand, they said they wanted to add the Thursday in order to give people better value for money for their ticket, for people with weekend tickets, but also to invite people to come on the Thursday evening for whatever the Thursday performance will be.

Festival Republic says it's now start working alongside Reading Borough Council, as well as local people and businesses, to decide whether the extra funds should go, where they should go. This is a long-term commitment, which we hope to bring in excess of £100,000 a year.

0: That'll recap on our quiz questions at 19 minutes to 4. Question 1, carrots are rich in which vitamin? Question 2, in what year did Clint Eastwood star in the movie The Good, the Bad and the Ugly? And question 3, in 1901, the Puffing Billy was an early version of which item? So far, Tina, Flash Sam, Craig and Stumpy over there in the USA are also getting top marks. CJ getting 2 out of 3, and Jane also getting 2 out of 3. CJ saying that he liked the police cover of the Marty Wilde track we played earlier on this afternoon, and some cracking tunes this afternoon as well. Thank you very much. We do our best. Okay, 18 minutes to 4 now.
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0: Always something going on with Alex from 9 till 11 before Helen pops in the studio for an hour. Rounded up at Wednesday evening with a handful of love songs for an hour. And as always, Tom through the night. Fantronics now. Got to have your love.
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0: James Bay. Still craving something I can. He's craving. 8 minutes to four. Fantasy Radio on a Wednesday afternoon. Tom Andre from 5 o'clock. A tune on the way for Stumpy in the USA. We'll do that very shortly.
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0: The accident's been cleared and the road is clear now on the 350 at Nottern, between Caution Road and Mons Lane there. Longborough roundabout, delays of about 10 minutes there. Down there are around the Amesbury direction. Traffic congestion down at the 303 past Stonehenge, about a 15-minute wait there. Studley Lane at Derry Hill. That's closed both ways due to roadworks between Church Road and the A4 New Road. Sammington Road in Melksham, temporary traffic lights, water main work between the A350 Western Way and Berryfield Park. Ongoing roadworks and traffic lights at Windsor Drive here in Devizes between Coat Road and Harebell Way. And London Road, Escort Street, Gaines Lane and New Park Street, rather busy this afternoon here in Devizes. Roadworks at St Edith's Marsh, just outside Road there, heading across towards Bromham. Not too bad around the Western Way in Melksham, bit of traffic on the Beanacre Road. Bradford-on-Avon, very, very busy on the Trowbridge Road, Froome Road, Market Street and Mason's Lane. And in Trowbridge, roadworks just outside the Tesco Extra store on County Way and also around the outskirts there. Rather busy this afternoon, so do take it steady. Any updates you can give us, of course, let us know.
3: 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Between 9 and 10, hits and headlines from a year gone by.
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4: 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It's appalling grammar.
0: Heading towards the 4 o'clock news with the Whispers. It's a Love Thing.

0: electronic music star. Fatboy Slim is heading to Trowbridge for a one-off appearance. The DJ and producer, known for his hits Right Here, Right Now and Praise You, will appear at the Old Town Hall on November the 5th. That's a Thursday. The event runs from 6 until 11 p.m. for over 18s. Real name, Norman Cook. Organiser says his appearance will bring back his trademark high-energy style to the Wiltshire town. Tickets went on sale at 10 a.m. this morning, with a maximum of 2 tickets available per purchaser. Customers will need to show ID on arrival, and their name must match the name of the person who bought the tickets. Tickets cannot be resold. And organisers will operate a waiting list and attempt to resell tickets on behalf of those who can no longer attend. Okay, answers to our quiz questions very quickly. Carrots are rich in which vitamin? Vitamin A. Question 2, in what year did Clint Eastwood star in the movie The Good, the Bad and the Ugly? 1966. Year before I was born. There's a giveaway. And in 1901, the Puffing Billy was an early version of which item? It was a vacuum cleaner. It was that big, it had to stay outside and the hoses were put through the window. What well done to Tina, Flash Sam, Craig and Stumpy. Jane, CJ and Roy all getting 2 out of 3. And Sam in Swindon getting 1 out of 3. Thanks all for having a go. More on the way. There for one more hour of Wednesday's afternoon show.
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6: From the Sky News Centre at 4, a murder investigation and a manhunt have begun after two men were stabbed to death in Glasgow. Emergency services discovered the bodies of Paul Lafferty and Gary Beaton at a flat in the Partick area of the city 3 days ago. Detective Superintendent Cheryl Kelly has been speaking at the scene.
7: A knife has been used in this investigation. Just now I wouldn't comment further in relation to that, but what I would do is appeal for witnesses who know any information about the whereabouts and movements of Gary and Paul on Friday morning, preceding them being found dead on Sunday afternoon, to come forward.
6: Investigators say an irregularity in the track has been found near to where a train derailed in East Sussex last week. 30 people were injured in the incident near Lewes. Police have named 3 family members who died after getting into difficulty off the West Sussex coast yesterday. They say 55-year-old Hassan Al-Kawas, his partner Zaina Elaine, who was 37, and their 14-year-old daughter Sara Al-Kawas had travelled to Shoreham from their home in London. Another young girl in the family remains critically ill. 2 men have each been jailed for nearly 3 years for their parts in violent disorder outside a hotel housing migrants in Essex. Jonathan Glover and Charlie Land were arrested during protests near the Bell Hotel in Epping in July last year. Andy Burnham says government money alone may not be enough to end homelessness in England. The Prime Minister has vowed to get rough sleepers off the street before Christmas and pledged more than £100 million in additional government spending. Here's the Chief Executive of Shelter, Sarah Elliott.
8: The only way that we're going to end homelessness for good is to build a new generation of social homes. And the Prime Minister himself has said that this is an important priority for him. So we really urge him to get on with building those homes quickly and in the right places.
6: And thousands of Monzo customers have been unable to access their accounts. The bank is blaming technical issues and has moved to a backup server whilst repairs take place. That's the latest. I'm Johnny Freeman.
0: Thanks, Johnny.
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9: At school, he was always in detention for talking. Good job he found us then. In a class of his own. 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

Oh, yes. Back to September of 1986 for that one from the Bangles. That makes that, I reckon, 40 years old this year. Goodness me. 11 minutes past five on a Wednesday afternoon. Hello, it's Tom here until seven. Hope you're doing okay. Ooh. What's occurring then? So yeah, it's downhill to the weekend from here. Can't be bad, can it? Especially for those of us who might be on holiday in the next few days. We'd love to know what you're up to this evening. And particularly what you've got lined up in the kitchen this evening. It's all part of our Wednesday evening supper club. Just a bit of fun on the wireless. Can you let us know what you've got lined up for tea? And we'll tell everybody else all about it. Just as a little bit of inspiration. Maybe we've had a busy day in the office or looking after the kids. And you're thinking, what can I rustle up that's low effort? Or maybe you just need some inspiration generally. So Dr. Provis confided in us just before the news at 5 o'clock. He's off home for cod fillet in breadcrumbs, just a handful of fries,

I reckon, lashings of tartar sauce. But that is yet to be confirmed. He then teases us with the suggestion of a custard tart for pudding. Can't be bad, can it? So, yeah, let us know what you've got lined up for tea this evening. We'd love to hear from you. 07520 6191 81 on the text or the WhatsApp. Or you can get in touch via the website at fantasyradio.co.uk. Also got a little beat the intro competition for you this evening. Beat the backwards intro. We've made it extra tricky, you see. Give you a spin of that in just a mo. 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

Some might say it sounds better like that, but no, no, no. Your suggestions, please. 07520 6191 81. Dr. Provis is mouthing something at me across the studio. What are you trying to say? Oh, yeah, I think you might be right. Or via the website fantasyradio.co.uk if you can identify our backwards beat the intro this evening. We'll give you a couple of spins of this throughout the programme this evening. Let's see if you can have a go. We continue with those fabulous fantasy tunes as we head back to the 1990s with this one from M. People. Sight for Sore Eyes, not bad for a Wednesday afternoon, 5:15. Evening.

Oh, isn't it? Dr. Provis's offer is custard tart now. Very jealous. Cod in breadcrumbs and a handful of fries as well ahead of the custard tart. Very tasty. Well done to Lady K. She's got the right answer for our backwards beat the intro competition this evening. So has Dr. Provis, of course. Well done to Simon too. You're on the list, matey. If you'd like to have a go, 07520 61 91 81 or via the website fantasyradio.co.uk this afternoon.

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6: We'll dive into the supper club very shortly. On the roads this evening, the B3086 High Street in Shrewton. The High Street is closed both ways there due to water main work. That continues until the 21st of August. A3102 at Silver Street in Calne. Temporary traffic lights due to electricity work there, if you're off in that direction. And there's queuing traffic on the A4 London Road in Marlborough this evening. Surprise, surprise. Also, traffic congestion on the A303 eastbound around Stonehenge. People doing some rubbernecking. Play that one earlier on. Studley Lane at Derry Hill closed both ways due to roadworks between Church Road and New Road. Be aware of that. Temporary traffic lights too on Semington Road in Melksham, Snowbury Lane in Melksham as well. And still some temporary traffic lights here in Devizes on Wick Lane. That continues until the 23rd of September. Well, don't forget, Bollins Hill is closed both ways at Sean Cleeve. Closer to home in Devizes, traffic is very busy in both directions on New Park Street this evening. Normal kind of thing for this time of the evening. Northgate Street and the junction with Dunkirk Hill also very busy. Marketplace not too bad. London Road not looking too bad, but Windsor Drive itself is looking very busy as you meet London Road. That's just about it at the moment. If you spot something that we've not mentioned, do please get in touch and let us know all about it. These supper club suggestions are piling in this evening. So we've got Neil on the cod fillet and a few fries. Simon's having a chicken curry with basmati rice and a little side of lime and coriander mini poppadoms. That sounds very fancy. And Matt and the family, good evening to you. Spaghetti and meatballs this evening, all sounding very tasty. So we're running that. Let us know what you've got lined up. We'll pass on the message and hopefully serve us some inspiration this evening. We're also doing our Backwards Beat the Intro competition. Can you get your luggles wrapped around this and tell us what this tune is?

I just think it sounds funny. Can you identify that? Get in touch. You know the details by now. We'll see if we can give you a gold star on the studio wall this evening. We'll do some more. The other side of this, From the Darkness, I Believe in a Thing Called Love. Evening.

the darkness, and I believe in a thing called love. I tell you what, we're cooking up quite the feast in the Fantasy Radio Supper Club this evening. Evening to Tina, she's been in touch, as well as Dr. Provis on the cod fillet and breadcrumbs and chips. Tina's having bassa fillets and one or two chips done in the air fryer. Looking forward to that. Very jealous. I might have to visit a local fish and chip related establishment later this evening. Oh, and an update on Matt and the family. They are most likely having some garlic bread with their spaghetti and meatballs this evening. So excellent. I shall be around there just after 7 o'clock. Hope that's okay. We'll do some news headlines in just a moment after this from Vampire Weekend. This is A-Punk. Fantasy Radio on 97 FM with Tom here in the Corn Exchange till 7.

Vampire Weekend and A-Punk on Fantasy Radio. Top stories for you then at 5:30 this evening. Investigators looking into what happened when a train derailed in East Sussex last week say that they found a defect on the tracks. Three carriages flipped on their side near Lewes on Thursday. 20 people were taken to hospital. Three members of the same family who drowned in Shoreham yesterday afternoon have been named by police. Palestinian refugee Hassan El-Kawaz lost his life along with 14-year-old daughter Sarah and his partner Zaina Allen. A young girl remains in hospital. The Prime Minister wants every rough sleeper in England offer a way off the streets by Christmas. Andy Burnham says that his plans will be funded by an investment of over £100 million. EasyJet is stopping flights from Leeds Bradford Airport next year. The airline says that it's focusing on more popular routes and has offered customers a refund or a free transfer. And former Wimbledon finalist Nick Kyrgios has been suspended after testing positive for cocaine. He's apologised to fans and says that he is stepping away from the spotlight. A little bit closer to home in the news centre, there are renewed calls to restore a minor injuries unit in two local towns. Tributes have been paid as a legendary shop owner dies after decades at the heart of a town. And the deadline looms over plans for a new McDonald's store in Wiltshire. I wonder where that might be. More details on the website, fantasyradio.co.uk, available for you anytime you like in the new centre. Fantasy Radio. 28 minutes to 6 already. Doesn't time fly when you're having fun? Tom here till 7, looking after Wednesday evening's Drive Time show. Do come say hello if you like. 07520619181 or via the website fantasyradio.co.uk. What have we got lined up for tea this evening? Part of our Wednesday supper club.

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0: Why are those headphones allowed? Arsenal have moved a step closer to signing England defender Ezri Konsa from Aston Villa. A £51 million deal has been agreed between the two Premier League clubs. Arsenal will now need to agree personal terms before a medical takes place. England's chief refereeing officer says that the integrity of the game is under threat. It follows US President Donald Trump's intervention during the World Cup, which appeared to lead to the overturning of a suspension for American striker Follorin Bolagun. Howard Webb, who is the chief refereeing officer, says that the world governing body FIFA must be transparent. Sheffield United could face a 12-point deduction after a company owned by co-chairman Steve Rosen and Helmi Eflüki was wound up at the High Court. Former owners United World claim that they're still owed more than £35 million from the Championship club's 2024 takeover. Carlos Sainz has ended speculation over his Formula One future by signing a new multi-year deal with Williams. The announcement comes a day after teammate Alex Albon also committed his future ahead of this weekend's Dutch Grand Prix. And finally for now, Item caused a 10-1 shock in the Judamonte International at York's Ebor Festival, denying hot favourites Constitution, River and Ombudsman. Ridden by Colin Keane, Andrew Balding's charge got up in the final strides to beat Alaquam in a thrilling finish on the Knavesmire. More details on the website, fantasyradio.co.uk, in the news centre. Tune for Matt and Anna and the kids this evening then. Tucking into some spaghetti and meatballs as part of the Wednesday evening supper club. Let's do this one from Top Gun. It's only Kenny Loggins. Evening. Evening.

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0: On the trains this evening, out of Westbury, Pusey and Chippenham, there are some delays, sadly. Nothing more than 5 or 10 minutes, but just be aware of that. If you're picking somebody up or dropping somebody off, a couple of minutes of delays on the three closest stations to us. On the roads in Devizes, is temporary traffic lights in Wick Lane with electricity work taking place there. At Pans Lane to Downlands Road, you probably know about that if you're going through that stretch. Bollins Hill at Sean Cleeve remains closed for water main work taking place there until the 18th of September. And we've got some temporary traffic lights over in Amesbury if you're off down south. The A345 Salisbury Road at Amesbury, just be aware of that. On the traffic sensors in town, it's still quite busy in both directions on New Park Street, actually. The other side of Snuff Street, so be aware of that. Onto Gaines Lane and Escort Street, busy in both directions there. London Road's not looking too bad, but Windsor Drive is quite busy in both directions, actually, as you make it onto London Road. Nurseed Road, Potton Road, all looking okay. The marketplace, not too bad. A little bit of stuff at the junction with Dunkirk Hill off of Bath Road, but nothing that you can't cope with for this time on a Wednesday, I'm sure. If you spot something that we're not talking about, though, do please get in touch and let us know, and we'll pass on the message.

We're doing our backwards beat the intro competition this evening then. Well done to Neil, to Simon, to Lady K, to Stumpy and to Tina. Can we add your name to the winners list this evening? All you got to do is identify this bit of tune. What's this, please?

I think the trumpets just sound funny on that. It sounds like the trumpeter's having some kind of fit. He's not, though. It's a famous tune that we've nicked the beginning of and flipped it around. Your challenge is to try and decode it. Can you let us know what that tune is, please? 07520 619181 on the text and the WhatsApp. You let us know what it is. We'll get you a gold star on the studio wall between now and 7 o'clock this evening. Let's do this from Whitney Houston then. I Wanna Dance With Somebody.

Yeah, go on then. Whitney Houston and I Wanna Dance With Somebody on Fantasy Radio. Evening to James, who's done himself a bit of a mischief this evening. We'll see if we can dig out your tune after the news at 6 o'clock this evening. Had a bit of a fight with some mole grips. More details to come on that one. In the meantime, here's Dave Edmonds.

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2: More with Barnsley after 7 o'clock this evening for Seriously 70s. In the diary then, there's a summer craft club taking place at the Brobham Community Hub in New Road on Thursday the 20th of August between 11 and 12. They'll be making friendship bracelets and bead creations suitable for children aged 5 and over, and the cost is £8 per child to include all the materials and a snack. You can book in advance for this one. 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Also, tomorrow evening, Man Down meets on Thursday the 20th of August between 7 and 9 at the Devizes Open Doors South Broom Centre in Victoria Road. Man Down is a men's 18 plus group dedicated to removing the stigma of men's mental health, getting men talking and reducing male suicide. The Devizes group meets fortnightly. Just turn up. It's free to attend. There's no need to book for this one. 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Up to you. Absolutely no pressure. 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Also from 12 till 2 on Friday, there's a chance to meet Bluey and Stitch in Hillworth Park. Some extra fun is coming to the park with not just everyone's favourite Bluey, but also the adorable Stitch.

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5: Sky News Centre at 6. The Prime Minister has described the deaths of three people off the coast of West Sussex as a terrible family tragedy. Palestinian refugee Hassan El-Kawas lost his life along with 14-year-old daughter Sarah and his partner Zaina Elaine. A younger girl remains in a critical condition. Andy Burnham has admitted the government needs to do more to protect people in the water.
6: Always there's more that can be done. Obviously we will look in detail at what happened. There is still, I think, a further heat wave to come. It's just to remind people about the dangers of open water swimming. The coldness, even in when it feels hot outside, it can shock people.
5: Investigators looking into a train derailment in East Sussex last week say they found a defect on the tracks. Three carriages flipped on their side near Lewes on Thursday. 20 people were taken to hospital. Police have started a murder investigation and a manhunt after a double stabbing in Glasgow. The bodies of Paul Lafferty and Gary Beeson were found at a flat on Sunday. A woman whose childhood home burned down during wildfires in the West Midlands has revealed she saw the flames live on TV. Faye Duncan and her parents are among those counting the cost of devastating damage in Stourbridge, where 19 properties were destroyed.
7: Every time we come to the property, it just hits home that little bit more that we're not coming back. It's just not home anymore. And every time we keep saying this will be our last time doing this.
5: Fire and rescue services are warning the risk of further wildfires remains high despite rain and cooler conditions. EasyJet is stopping flights from Leeds Bradford Airport from early next year. The airline says it's focusing on more popular routes and has offered customers a refund or a free transfer. And Ollie Robinson and Josh Tung both took 5 wickets each as England's cricketers bowled Pakistan out for 171 runs on day one of the first test at Headingley. In reply, the hosts were 13 for no wickets a short time ago at the ground in Leeds. That's the latest. I'm Johnny Freeman.
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8: 2 minutes past six on a Wednesday evening. Hello, welcome to hour two of the Wednesday Drive Time Show. Tom here till seven. And a great choice now for the very discerning listener, Mr. Seth Horwood.

0: It's just a bit of fun. From 1987, the album Hysteria. I listened to that album all the way through earlier on today, so I'm more than happy to play Animal again today for Seth. Good choice, Seth. Hope you enjoyed that one. It's Fantasy Radio at 6 minutes past six on a Wednesday evening. Hope you're doing okay. Let's catch up with how things are looking weather-wise, shall we?
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0: Further showers are set to move in from the west overnight, some of which could be heavy at times. More isolated in the east with some clearer spells though. A cooler night for many with a minimum temperature of 9 degrees. Yes, thank goodness. For Thursday, sunshine and showers on Thursday, turning thundery at times as they move their way eastwards. Some hail possible too. What? Hail? Slightly cooler than Wednesday, but warm in any sunny spells, and we'll see a top temperature for market day of 21 degrees. And for the next few days, temperatures staying below average into the weekend, with some scattered showers continuing on Friday, but slowly becoming more settled again heading into the weekend, with an increasing number of sunny

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All about devices. Fantasy Radio 97 FM. Evening to James then, normally found in a tractor somewhere around the sort of scened area. He's been in touch on the old text message machine this evening. He says, childbirth, stepping on a 3-pin plug or Lego are all rated as painful, but surely catching the skin of your hand between the handles of some mole grips exceeds them. Any chance of something by the Stranglers this evening? Well, we can certainly do that. It's Get a Grip on Yourself. Just for you, James. Ah, that smarts, doesn't it?

Stranglers and Get a Grip on Yourself. Playing that one for James this evening, who's been in the wars with a set of bowl grips this evening. Hope that heals up soon, matey. 12 minutes past six on Fantasy Radio. Tom here from the Corn Exchange until seven this evening. Hope you're doing okay. We've got food being rustled up left, right and centre in the Wednesday evening supper club. Evening to Neil, to Simon, to Matt and the family and to Tina. Some tasty choices. We'll go through those again in just a bit. We'd love to know what you've got lined up. But we're also doing our Beat the Backwards intro competition.

I just think it sounds great. It might even sound better that way around. That's just my guess. Anyway, if you'd like to have a go identifying the tune this evening, 07520 61 91 81 on the text or the WhatsApp, or you can get in touch via the website at fantasyradio.co.uk. Correct answers on the studio wall from Dr. Provis for Simon, Lady K, Stumpy, Tina, and now Rachel as well, who's been in touch via the website this evening. Good to have you on board, Rachel. They've all got the right answer. If you can identify the tune, let us know. We'll see if we can get you a gold star on the studio wall between now and 7 o'clock. Sticking around in the 80s for a little bit with Jermaine Stewart. Some very sensible advice. We don't have to take our clothes off to have a good time, okay? No comment. 14 past 6 Wednesday afternoon into the evening with Tom here until 7.

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1: Beat the traffic. 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
2: It's good advice. 20 past six. One or two delays out of the train stations closest to us. The 1916 out of Pusey towards Paddington is now expected at 1927. The 1835 now expected at 1837 out of Westbury as well. And 1826 running 4 minutes late out of Chippenham this evening. Just be aware of that if you're picking somebody up or indeed dropping them off. Elsewhere on the roads this evening, here in Devizes on Wick Lane, temporary traffic lights due to electricity work. That runs until the 23rd of September. Bollands Hill at Seamed Cleeve is closed both ways whilst water main work is still underway. Runs until the 18th of September. And down in Amesbury, the A345 Salisbury Road, temporary traffic lights there due to water main work yet again. Runs until the 5th of February, so yeah, be aware of that one for a little while yet. In town though, on the traffic sensors, not looking too bad. Most of the town has cleared up now. A little bit of stuff still on Gaines Lane, but nothing that you can't cope with, I'm sure. New Park Street's looking okay, as is Bath Road, Nursteed Road and Potton Road. London Road, not too bad either at the moment.

Another name just popped into the inbox. Evening to Paul Chandler, who's been in touch on the WhatsApp this evening. He's got the right answer for our Backwards Beat the Intro competition this evening. Can you tell us what this is, please?

07520 619181, or via the website fantasyradio.co.uk. Come and have a go. You can have as many goes as you like, and we'll knock it on the head just before the news at 7 o'clock this evening. 22 past six now. Let's do this from Maroon 5 with Christina Aguilera. Moves like Jagger on Fantasy. Evening.

0: Maroon 5 and Christina Aguilera and Moves Like Jagger on Fantasy Radio, 25 past 6. It's time for this.
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0: In the city this evening, the FTSE has closed up 17 points at 10,745. Inflation has hit almost 3% as experts warn energy bills could reach a three-year high. Experts at Cornwall Insight predict the cap will rise by 4% from October. As we heard earlier, EasyJet is stopping flights from Leeds Bradford Airport from early next year. The budget airline says that it's focusing on routes that prove most popular with customers. Passengers booked onto now cancelled flights have been offered a refund or a free transfer. In beer news, Carlsberg says that non-alcoholic and soft drinks have boosted profits despite a decline in beer sales. They fell by 4% across Europe, whilst demand for alcohol-free products rose by 8%. And finally, for now, there's been a 17% spike in the number of parking tickets issued by private companies last year, according to the RAC. Nearly 17 million were handed out in the 12 months to March, more than double the amount given in 2019. Goodness me. More details on the website, fantasyradio.co.uk, available for you anytime you like in the news centre. Twenty-seven past six. Already. Doesn't time fly when you're having fun? Let's do this from the 2000s. Remember Jamelia? She was talking about some kind of superstar.

Jamelia, she's talking about somebody who is something of a superstar. Top stories at 6:30 then. Investigators say defective track was found near to where a train derailed in East Sussex last week. A preliminary report has found evidence of maintenance activity near Lewes and says weather conditions will be looked into as part of the final probe. Police have named a Palestinian refugee, his partner and their daughter as three people who died after getting into difficulty off the coast of West Sussex yesterday. A fourth family member is critically ill after being pulled from the water in Shoreham. Israel's military has admitted that it was involved in a five-year-old girl's death in Gaza for the first time. It started a criminal investigation into Hind Rajab's killing in January 2024 and 15 Palestinian ambulance workers following March. The Queen has admitted that she nearly revealed her husband's cancer diagnosis days before it was announced to the public. Camilla says that she found keeping it a secret quite difficult whilst on a visit to charity Maggie's in early 2024. And finally for now, there's been a 17% spike in the number of parking tickets issued by private companies last year. The RAC warns that the unregulated industry is costing drivers more than £4.5 million a day. Goodness me. In the local news centre, a little bit closer to home, there's a deadline looming over plans for a new McDonald's somewhere in Wiltshire. I wonder where that might be. Tributes have been paid as a legendary shop owner dies after decades at the heart of a Wiltshire town. And there are renewed calls to restore a minor injuries unit in two towns in Wiltshire. More details about those and other stories in the local news centre on the website at fantasyradio.co.uk. Fantasy Radio. 28 minutes to 7 on a Wednesday evening. Tom here until 7. Let's do this one now from local Devizes band Burn the Midnight Oil. Good tune this. New single from them. This is Slow Burn on Fantasy Radio. Enjoy.

0: I love that. Burn the Midnight Oil on Fantasy Radio and Slow Burn. Local band from Devizes. Do check them out online. You might remember they joined us in the Live Lounge a few weeks ago now. Good stuff from them. There's a new single from them on the way too, actually. So keep your ears peeled here at Fantasy Radio. Is that a thing? I'm not sure. But yeah, keep tuned to Fantasy Radio. We'll be playing more from Burn the Midnight Oil over the next few days. Hope you're doing okay. It's Tom here on Fantasy Radio for Wednesday's Drive Time show here until 7. Let's catch up with this.
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0: Oppenheimer actor David Krumholtz is taking a break from acting because he says that he's been left frustrated by the business. In a series of social media posts, he claims that the profession has lost its attraction for him, and he's now wondering if there is what he describes a higher calling to pursue. He most recently featured as Zor-El in Supergirl. YouTube group The Sidemen have teamed up with the National Film and Television School to find a new generation of producers. Students will be given experience in making digital content. The content creators say that it's part of their belief that the worlds of broadcast, streaming and creating are all converging. Kelly MacDonald says that it's a strange feeling being part of the DC universe. She features in the new HBO Max show Lanterns as Sheriff Kerry Kane alongside Aaron Pierre and Kyle Chandler. And finally for now, Alison Janney says that when she first started as an actress, an agent told her she could only play aliens or lesbians because of her height. She told CNN that she's always been very shy and not totally comfortable speaking as herself. She says that acting allowed her to come out of her shell. Well done to her. More details on the website, fantasyradio.co.uk, available anytime you like in the News Centre. Fantasy Radio. 21 to 7 on a Wednesday evening, Tom here until 7, heading back to the 1980s now with Five Star. And don't forget, after the news at 7 o'clock this evening, Mark Barnes back on your wireless with 2 hours of seriously 70s. Looking forward to that.

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0: Just had a message from Steen from Burn the Midnight Oil. Thank you for your message. She's looking forward to when the new single Blood, Sweat and Tears gets played. We'll be playing that over the next few days, we promise. That is available to buy on the 28th of August. Thanks to Steen for being in touch from Burn the Midnight Oil. More from them very soon.
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0: Again, it's good advice. Can't argue with it. Things seem to have settled down on the trains now this evening, out of Chippenham at least. A couple of minutes of delays out of Pusey if you're off in that direction. The 1916 is now expected at 1927, and the 1925 to Froome is expected 4 minutes late. Some delays still out of Westbury though, but nothing more than 5 or 10 minutes, so it shouldn't cause you too much of an issue if you're picking somebody up or dropping somebody off. Here in town on the traffic sensors, things looking okay in both directions now on London Road. Even Windsor Drive seems to have calmed down a little bit with those roadworks taking place there. Nurseed Road's looking all right, as is the Marketplace, Potton Road, South Broom Road. It's all looking good. Of course, if you spot something that we're not mentioning, do please give us a shout and we'll pass on the message. Just be aware of the A360 in West Lavington, some water main work taking place there. High Street at Shrewton as well, more water main work. Electricity work over in Silver Street in Calne. Bollands Hill is still closed in Seend for water main work. And we've got temporary traffic lights on Wick Lane here in Devizes.

We've had some good suggestions aboard the Wednesday evening supper club here in Devizes. Neil's gone home for cod fillet in breadcrumbs and a few fries. And as I mentioned earlier on, he was teasing us with the suggestion of a custard tart for pudding. Very fancy. Simon's got chicken curry with basmati rice, lime and coriander mini poppadoms. Matt and the family have got spaghetti and meatballs, potentially with some garlic bread. We're not quite sure if that's been confirmed yet. Tina's on the fish and chips as well with bassa fillets and chips done in the air fryer, all sounding very tasty this evening. We've also been doing our backwards beat the intro competition, just a bit of fun. Your challenge has been to identify the tune. Loads of names on this one. We thought we would give you another chance though. Can you identify this tune from the Fantasy Radio record library that seems to be stuck in reverse?

I just think it sounds funny. It might even sound better that the wrong way around. I'm not sure. We'll knock that on the head just before the news at 7 o'clock. But in the meantime, well done to Neil, to Simon, to Lady K, to Stumpy, to Tina, to Rachel, and to Paul Chandler as well. They've all got the right answer. Still time to add your name to the winners list this evening. 07520 61 91 81 or via the website fantasyradio.co.uk. Meantime, here's the Wonder Stuff.

Oh, yes. We all love to boogie on a Saturday night. Don't forget, Saturday night, join James Allard for Classic Radio Anthems. Looking forward to that one. Back again Friday, Saturday evening from 5 o'clock. Where are we now? Oh, yes, that was T-Rex and I Love to Boogie. Playing that one for anybody who's a fan of the Seriously 70s stuff. Looking forward to another 2 hours of Seriously 70s with Barnsley after the news at 7 o'clock. The usual fare on Seriously 70s, including a TV theme from the decade, a look into this week's diary across the 70s, a chart from this week somewhere in the decade to start hour two, and of course some great requests from listeners already in the inbox. Barnsley's back on your wireless from 7 until 9 this evening. Right, that's just about it from me. Time to wrap this one up. Our Beat the Backwards intro competition for this evening. What was this?

I just think it sounds funny. Really good tune from the 1990s. It was, of course, the Mavericks, and it was Dance the Night Away. Well done to Dr. Provis, me old mate Simon, Lady K, Stumpy from St. Louis, Tina, Rachel, and of course Paul Chandler. They all get gold stars on the studio wall this evening. It's the Mavericks. Yeah.

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5: From the Sky News Centre at 7, three members of the same family who drowned off the coast of West Sussex have been named by police. Palestinian refugee Hassan Al-Kawas lost his life in Shoreham yesterday afternoon, along with his partner Zaina and their teenage daughter Zara. They were visiting the coast from their home in London. Prime Minister Andy Burnham has given his reaction to the incident.
6: It's so sad to hear what happened yesterday. And obviously we think there's a young girl still in hospital fighting for her life, and we send our best wishes and love to her wider friends and family. But a real tragedy, a real terrible family tragedy.
5: A murder investigation has started after a woman died in a house fire in Hounslow in West London overnight. The 48-year-old was taken to hospital along with eight others, but later passed away. Another victim remains in a life-threatening condition after the blaze on Barclay Avenue at around 1:15 this morning. Investigators say defective track was found near to where a train derailed in East Sussex last week. 30 people were injured near Lewes, two seriously. A case of BSE, which is also known as mad cow disease, has been confirmed in a cow on a farm in Dumfries and Galloway. Food Standards Scotland says the animal hadn't entered the human food chain. The Queen has admitted she nearly revealed her husband's cancer diagnosis days before it was announced to the public. Camilla says she found keeping it a secret quite difficult while on a visit to Maggie's in early 2024. The charity's chief executive is Dame Laura Lee.
7: We've seen many more men coming through our doors to get support. He's made that okay for them to talk about and acknowledge that they are finding it difficult and they're struggling and they've got worries and concerns.
5: And Belfast's famous yellow shipbuilding cranes are to be restored and put back to work. It follows the award of a major new naval contract given to their owners, the Harland and Wolff Shipyard. 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That's the latest. 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
11: Is this the microphone?

It's that time of the week again. Welcome along, Seriously 70s, for a sunny Wednesday evening. Big thank you to Young Tom for a top drive time show. Tom's off for some light refreshment and back with you from midnight, looking after you on board the Overnight Express. In the meanwhile, let's go back to the 70s.

very popular trio from Tampa in Florida on the charts for the Hit Parade, the year of that very long, hot summer in 1976. They were also in great demand for backing singing work in recording studios back in the day. Faith, Hope and Charity, and that was their version of the big hit for the Hollies, and Just One Look getting us underway. Welcome along then, it's a Wednesday evening, and of course between 7 and 9pm UK time, we go back to the 1970s, seriously 70s for 2 hours here on Fantasy Radio. Great to have your company. If you want to get involved this evening, I'd love to hear from you. If you have a particular tune from the decade that brings back memories and you'd like to share those with us, that would be great. You can do that via the text or the WhatsApp, 07520 619181. Remember to pop your name on your text or your WhatsApp, or if it's easier, email via the website fantasyradio.co.uk. We have some requests in the inbox already this evening, and a couple of great tunes from Steve, one of them on the long side, but not a problem, it's a good song, so we're going to play it, and we'll make room for it somehow, somewhere. We'll squeeze it in, don't worry, that's all to come. And of course we have a chart from this week in the decade somewhere for you to identify at the start of hour two, and that will be the same year

for Thursday. The showers turning thundery at times as they move their way eastward. Somehow possible too, slightly cooler than today, but warm in any sunny spells, highs of around 21 Celsius. And the outlook, temperatures staying below average into the weekend. Scattered showers continuing on Friday, but slowly becoming more settled again heading into the weekend, with an increasing number of sunny spells across Devizes and Mid-Wiltshire. 97 FM, right then, it's 9.5 minutes after seven. It's a Wednesday evening. That can mean just one thing. Our TV theme for this evening. Now then, is this hard or is this easy? You tell me. It's very generous at 33 seconds, which in the world of radio is an absolute age.

TV theme then for this evening. Can you identify the TV programme we've borrowed that from? If you can, you can text or you can WhatsApp or you can email. Strong clue in there if you're listening. You can probably identify the genre of programme from the ambient background noise in our sample for this evening. There's a clue to help you straight away. And it went out on the BBC, not the Naughty Channel. Went out on the BBC. Any ideas, you can get involved. Text, WhatsApp or email.

Nothing to do with the Wheel Tappers and Shunters Club. Good guess, though, Craig, but I'm afraid not. It ran for a fair while, 4 series in total, on the BBC. And I think the Wheel Tappers, was that on ITV, if I remember rightly? Anyway, what do you ponder? Bob Seger and the Silver Bullet Band on Seriously 70s.

0: now. I don't know why, but when that comes on, the speakers here in the studio miraculously get louder and louder. So, a very good evening to Craig. Could that theme be the Wheel Tappers and Shunters Club? It could, but I'm afraid it's not. As I suspected, a Granada TV production that was, so I went on the ITV. Our theme tonight went out on the BBC, the programme we borrowed the theme from, so it was a BBC broadcast. Good evening to Stumpy, or good morning to Stumpy, joining us over in St. Louis. Nothing to do with Two's Company, again, a very good guess, but not, I'm afraid. Good evening to Grizzly, who thought he'd have a listen, and says, not a Scooby, not a Scooby. But I did reply to him saying that... I suspect there's a member of the cast which would have got your interest. And he's replied, Felicity? Felicity who? I wonder. No, it wasn't Felicity Kendall. All good guesses, but none of the above. Right, now then. Very good evening to Val. Serious note now, serious note. Very good evening to Val, who's been in touch and says, good evening, Mr. B. This magic word. Please could I request Oh Laurie on the show this evening? Thank you very much. So polite. So well mannered.
1: I'd like

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think you probably guessed the genre of programme, given the laughter in the background of our sample. TV theme this evening from a programme that went out on the BBC. It ran for four series. Nothing to do with the Wheel Tappers and Shunters, nothing to do with Two's Company or Rising Damp, or very, very good guesses. Unfortunately, all of them are incorrect. Now, I got a request lined up, and who asked me for this? Ah, here we are. Ah, got it. We're sorted. Well done. Let's have a look. Right. Before we do that, a very good evening to Darren, who's been in touch. Evening, Mr. B. I can't think of this evening's theme, well, at the moment anyway, but could you tell me what was last week's theme, please, as I missed the answer? Last week, we had One Man and His Dog as our TV theme last week. So, well done for getting that if you were listening last week. And hopefully, Darren, you might have some luck this evening. With this evening's theme, nothing to do with Rising Damp, Two's Company, the Wheel Tappers and Shunters. Oh, and another guest coming in, nothing to do with Open All Hours. We're on the right channel, it went out on the BBC, but it's not Open All Hours. So if you want to get involved, you are more than welcome, and have as many goes as you like. Now, if I can go back to where I was going to go, in the inbox this evening. Good evening, Mr. B. Good evening. This is Craig. Any chance you could please, that magic word you see, please play a very underrated song. Very underrated song by David Essex. Despite making number 3 in the charts back in August of 1978,

as suggested by Craig for this evening, and his opinion, underplayed song by David Essex, storing at number three on the charts back in 1978, and as Craig rightly says, very rarely heard on the wireless. Put that right tonight, David Essex, Oh What a Circus. That's how it works. If there's a tune you'd like us to play between now and chucking out time at nine, you can choose the tunes. If they're not here in the record boxes that surround me, I'm happy to deploy the YTS Oik down into the bowels of Fantasy Tower to dig out your tune if we got it there. Now, where are we? Oh, yes. Now, good evening to CJ. Now, this is a tune, not played this in a long, long while. Used to get the bass bins working nicely, and also it used to fill the dance floors, interestingly enough. Very, very good. For parties, big favourite, not played in a long, long time. Good evening, Mr. Barnes. Please, there we go. Please, would you have Get It While You Can, courtesy of the Olympic Runners? Well, as it so happens, from the record box labelled 70s Disco Days, big floor filler, as suggested by CJ for this evening. Get it while you can.

tail end of the 1970s, very popular on the nation's dance floors. The Olympic Runners. That was their second of four chart entries, suggested by CJ for this evening, who says, "Hi Mike, please would you have Get It While You Can by the Olympic Runners?" We have. In the record box, labelled Disco Days 1970s. a big 70s floor filler. Very good evening to Stumpy. I think we've beaten Stumpy this evening, having another go at the TV theme for this evening. Going for Citizen Smith. Other than that, he says, "I am stumped." So we have it here first. Breaking news. Stumpy is stumped. On this Wednesday. It shouldn't take the mickey, really. On this Wednesday evening. Great to hear from you, and well done indeed. Any idea, you can get involved. Text, WhatsApp or email if you think you can identify a TV theme. A recap coming up. But... yeah, sorry, just reading another message. Concentrate, Barnes. Yeah, the refresh coming up on our TV theme. Before that, a tune which qualifies for Seriously 70s, but only just a big hit towards the end of the decade. Made number one both here and in America from a big band, a very big band. This goes with the message. "Good evening, Mark, from the muggy foothills. Missing out on a village party tonight as I'm waiting on news from Dorset about my brother, who is very seriously ill in hospital with pneumonia, and he also has a very weak heart. He shaped many of my musical memories when he would come home from boarding school with his records. Please could you play anything by Yes, Pink Floyd, Emerson, Lake and Palmer, Early Genesis or Hawkwind?" That gives you a wide choice, I think, don't you? It does indeed. Now, I've gone through the 70s record box and I found a tune which, like Craig said with David Essex, I don't think this song gets enough airplay. Brilliant tune from the tail end of the 1970s, a big number one in America, a big number one here around Christmas time of 1979. And we dedicate this one to Elaine's brother and wish him a very, very speedy recovery. With boarding school in mind, another brick in the wall from Pink Floyd.

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readily admits, not a Scoobies this evening. Same with Darren. Not a clue on this one tonight. It was a BBC television programme, so we're not on the BBC. You can probably already establish from the laughter, the genre of the programme. Nothing to do with the Wheel Tappers and Shunters, nothing to do with Two's Company, Citizen Smith, Rising Damp, none of the above. Well done to Steve and Val, and well done to Lee on the list, getting our TV theme spot on this evening. And Lee has suggested another tune which could possibly be a TV theme, but we like to try and keep them as instrumentals if we can, just because it's the way I am, really, a bit weird, but there we are. But Leah suggested a song that was a TV theme for a programme on the telly back in the summer of 1979. And the programme was called The Life and Times of Grizzly Adams. And it was performed by Tom Pace. And it was called Maybe. I heard this for a long time. Good call. Thank you, Lee.

from the life and times of Grizzly Adams, Tom Pace, and a track called Maybe. Good evening to Craig. Could it be Oh No, Selwyn Froggitt? It could, but sadly, it's not. It's not that one. And also, Stumpy having another go. Could it be Only When I Laugh? It could be, but sadly, it is not, I'm afraid. Keep the guesses coming. We'll give you the answer around about 8:30 there or thereabouts. And keep your messages coming in if there's a tune you'd like us to play. We can squeeze it onto the playlist before we get chucked out at 9 o'clock. Happy to do so. Hi, Mark. Any possibility we could play the album version of Year of the Cat by Al Stewart, please? Thanks. That's Paul S. and the gang. Well, I've only got one version here with me, but it is almost 6 minutes long. So enjoy this, Paul and the gang. Al Stewart on Seriously 70s.

full length of the album track, 6 minutes 40 seconds. Soundtrack of the album, Year of the Cat, courtesy of Scottish singer-songwriter Al Stewart. As suggested by Paul S. and the gang for this Wednesday evening. Seriously 70s on a Wednesday night. 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

Quincy Jones, penultimate tune for hour one of Seriously 70s. Our TV theme, nothing to do with Selwyn Froggitt, Only When I Laugh, Please Sir, I Didn't Know You Cared, Rising Damp, Two's Company, Citizen Smith. A recap on the way after the news.

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5: From the Sky News Centre at 8, investigators looking into a train derailment in East Sussex say they found a defect on a section of track. 30 people were injured when three carriages came off the rails and flipped over near Lewes last week. A preliminary report has been published today, although the investigations continue. Railway engineer Gareth Dennis thinks last week's hot weather must be taken into consideration.
6: Network Rail are already spending increasing amounts every year on climate resilience, as we call it, on measures, engineering measures to tackle climate change. Some of that is about reducing the risk from track buckles. Now, the best thing you can do to reduce the risk from track buckles is keep track materials renewed.
5: Three people who died after going into the sea in Shoreham in West Sussex have been identified as a Palestinian couple and their teenage daughter. A younger girl remains in a critical condition in hospital. A woman has died and another is in a critical condition after a house fire in Hounslow in West London overnight. Seven others were taken to hospital and a murder investigation has started. A woman whose childhood home burned down during wildfires in the West Midlands has revealed she saw the flames live on TV. Faye Duncan and her parents are among those counting the cost of devastating damage in Stourbridge, where 19 properties were destroyed last week.
7: Every time we come to the property, it just hits home that little bit more that we're not coming back. It's just not home anymore. And every time we keep saying this will be our last time doing this.
5: Fire and rescue services are warning the risk of further wildfires remains high despite rain and cooler conditions this week. Celtic hope to move a step closer to the Champions League group stage tonight. They're hosting Austrian side LASK in the first leg of their playoff. And England are in control after day one of the first test against Pakistan at Headingley in Leeds. Joe Root's side bowled the tourists out for just 171 before closing on 112 for 2 in their reply. That's the latest. I'm Johnny Freeman.

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0: welcome along to hour two of this week's Seriously 70s right here on Fantasy Radio. And our chart this week, a brand new entry straight in at number 59 for the Commodores and a track called Sail On. That would go on into the top 10. Very, very popular in the smoochy sections of events, weddings and discos and like at the end of the evening, you know, when you're all hot and sweaty and sticky and, hello, love, fancy a dance? Unbelievable. But it used to happen. Sail On, courtesy of the Commodores. Now, if you know the year that entered the charts and went on to make it the top 10, you will know the year that our TV programme debuted, from which we've borrowed the theme this evening. Good old Stumpy, bless him. He's having a good go tonight, honest to goodness. Going through the list. could it be Doctor in the House, Please Sir, I didn't know you cared, Only When I Laugh, Citizen Smith, Open All Hours, Rising Damp, Two's Company, None of the Above. Nothing to do with Selwyn Froggitt, nothing to do with Wheel Tappers and Shunters Club, but well done to Steve and Val, and well done to Lee. The only names on the list for this evening. We'll recap the TV theme after we do this.
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0: Through the showers will move in from the west overnight, some of which could be heavy at times, more isolated in the east of the region with some clearer spells. There's going to be a cool night for many, with overnight lows down to around 9 Celsius. Thursday, we'll have sunshine and showers turning thundery at times as they move their way eastwards. Some hail is also possible in those showers. Slightly cooler than today, but warm in any sunny spells, heading towards 21 Celsius, our high tomorrow. And the outlook temperature staying below average into the weekend. Scattered showers continuing on Friday, but slowly becoming more settled again heading towards the weekend, with an increasing number of sunny spells across Devizes and Mid-Wiltshire.

So, our TV theme for this evening. Well done to Stephen Vowell, well done to Lee. Can we add your name if you can get this? It was a BBC programme, went out on the BBC, on BBC Two, to be precise. That may well help you. It ran for four series. And the laughter gives it away. It was a comedy star.

The Stumpy, he's there at last on the list, getting our TV theme right. Also, well done to Craig and Paul and Elaine, getting our year right as well, as did Craig, as did Stumpy. So well done, you guys, on the list, getting our theme right. The year that B.A. Robinson climbed number 3 this week. And bang, bang. At number 2 this week, having spent 4 weeks number 1, the Boomtown Rats, I Don't Like Mondays. Which means we had a new number 1 this week in our chart year.

The Boomtown Rats had spent 4 weeks at number one. We had a new number one this week. Before we get to reveal the new number one, let's have a look at the chart. The top 10 this week, 1979. Non-mover. Number 10, The Diary of Horace Wimp, courtesy of ELO. Down four places to number 9, ABBA, Angel Eyes, Voulez-Vous, double A-side. Climbing six places, The Special, AKA, with Gangsters. Down one to number 7, Sham 69 and the Hersham Boys. Climbing three places to number 6, The Darts and Duke of Earl. Down one to number 5, Earth, Wind, Fire and Theft, After the Lover's Gone. Also down one place, number 4, Ian Dury and the Blockheads, Reasons to be Cheerful, Part 3. Climbing seven places, number 3, you heard B.A. Robertson and Bang Bang. Last week, number 1, down to number 2 this week, the Boomtown Rats Don't Like Mondays. And starting a 4-week run at number 1 this week, Cliff Richard, We Don't Talk.

Very good evening, Shaz. Good to have you company this evening. Number one on our charts. You know, our TV theme debuted on BBC Two. Starting 4 weeks, number one this week in 1979. Cliff Richard, and We Don't Talk Anymore.

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1: So we know our TV program debuted on BBC Two, 1979 now, our chart year. It ran for four series, a total of 27 episodes. And the theme was composed by Howard Goodall. Falls into the comedy genre, sketch shows and such like. Not the Real Tappers and Shunters, Two's Company, the list goes on. Well then, Steve and Val, Lee, Stumpy, Craig and Paul and Lane getting it spot on. Speaking of Steve and Val, Steve's been in touch with a couple of tunes he'd like us to play this evening, as always, accompanied by a very, very good narrative. Good evening, Mark. Good evening, Steve. Now, last Saturday was the 80th birthday of singer-songwriter Jimmy Webb, also associated with writing a string of hits for Glen Campbell. Jimmy has in fact written for and collaborated with a vast number of top singers in a career which began in 1965. In 1967, his song MacArthur Park gave Richard Harris a top five hit here and in the US, and earned Jimmy a Grammy for Best Arrangement Accompanying Vocalist 2 years later. Numerous artists subsequently covered the song, including, of course, Donna Summer, who took her version to number one on the Billboard Hot 100 in 1978, also earning her a Grammy nomination. Donna recorded a suite with reprise running to over 17 minutes. The single was just under 4 minutes, and the album version just short of 8.5. I'll leave it for you to decide which you have time to play this evening. Okay then. As you mentioned on your breakfast show this morning, today is the 75th birthday of the Quiet Man of Queen, John Deacon. It is indeed. His songwriting credits for the group may be less extensive than those of Freddie Mercury and Brian May, but he does have the distinction of being responsible for Queen's best-selling song, Another One Bites the Dust. Over 7 million copies sold. As was often the case with some of the group's earlier albums, on A Day at the Races, John had just one songwriting credit for Just You and I. Please, could you give that a spin this evening on Seriously 70s? Happy to do so. So we've been into the 70s archives. Two great songs, as suggested by Steve for this evening. Great tune from Queen, but first, Donna Summer and her version of MacArthur Park here on Seriously 70s for a Wednesday night, Fantasy Radio.

Mark and Jimmy Webb's 80th birthday last Saturday. Donna Summer and her version of his composition, MacArthur Park, on the charts in 1978. A very good evening to Paul from Northumberland. Evening, Mark. Like many people, struggling with that theme tune tonight. Could it be from Up Sunday? It could, but it's not. We reveal the TV theme after Steve's second choice from the birthday boy, John Deacon. You and I.

Brilliant. There we are. We're right, here we go. Hang on, get myself organised. Get myself organised. Bear with me. Proves it's live radio. John Deacon celebrates his birthday day, 75 years of age. And Mike and that fact, Steve suggests we play a tune from an album they released in 1976. A fine album, I have to say. A Day at the Races. It gave us Tie Your Mother Down. Also, Somebody to Love, a good old-fashioned lover boy, all on the album Day at the Races. And there, track 5, side 1, composition by the birthday boy himself, young John Deacon, and that was a track called You and I. Brilliant. Right, now then, how are we doing with our TV theme? Lots of head-scratching this evening. Very, very... I thought it was hard, but I'm very impressed that Steve and Val, Lee, Stumpy, Craig and Paul and Elaine have got it all right. All got the TV theme. It was a programme that aired in 1979. It ran for 4 series, a total of 27 episodes. The theme was composed by Howard Goodall, and it sounded like this.

0: genre is giving away really the laughter. It was a bit of a comedy show. The main protagonists: Rowan Atkinson, Pamela Stevenson, Mel Smith, and Griff Rhys-Jones were the main members of the cast. I say aired on BBC Two, started in 1979, our chart year, and the programme was not the 9 o'clock news. So well done if you were struggling with that one. Thank you for all the messages. Very, very busy this evening. Now, before we play our out tune, I thought I would let you know about this. If you enjoyed the music we played from Queen, from the album A Day at the Races, there's a programme here on Fantasy Radio on Saturday night that'll take you on a magical musical mystery tour. And it's this.
1: There's Bob, and there's Joni, there's Jackson and Neil. There's Lennon, there's Bowie and the Dan made of steel. There's Stevie and Marvin, Bill Withers and Sly, America Eagle, CSN and Y. There's Purple and Zeppelin, there's Free and there's Todd. There's Poco, Renaissance, Al Stewart and Ron. There's Focus, Santana, there's the Winter Boys too. There's Skinner, the Allmans, the Doobies and Lou. There's Bruce and there's Floyd, there's Nils and the Stones. I play them all from the music I own. The show is Bob Lawrence's album collection. Saturday night here from 8 till 11.

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1: People keep talking about me, baby.
0: The Joker. Because they were all jokers, just taking the mickey out of the news and current affairs. Bit of satire.
1: Well, don't you
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Listening to Stevie B, and thank you for your patience. Good evening, Mr. Barnes. Thanks for the music you've played on Seriously 70s so far tonight. If you could squeeze in a track by The Police, which doesn't get to have much airplay of the others, that'd be great. From the 1979 album Regatta the Blank, The Bed's Too Big Without You. Thanks, Stevie B. Pleasure. Had this in the BBV recently on loop. Great. And this track also gave Sheila Hilton a chart hit in 1981. But from the 79 album, this is The Police. That's too big without you. And there's your title.

0: Stevie says, one to share with the neighbours. Like his style, Stevie. Brilliant. You've got to play that loud. Those of you that know me know that I am a bit of a sucker for a good bass line, and that has a good bass line in it. A brilliant album from 1979, courtesy of The Police, Regatta de Blanc. And that was one of the tunes on the album. That was track two, side two, the album that gave us Message in a Bottle, and also Walking on the Moon, two big hits from the album, and there, The Bed's Too Big Without You. And if you enjoyed that version, may I suggest checking out a version that came out a couple of years, well, 3 years later, back in 1981, a song that was recorded, a version of that song recorded by Sheila Hilton, with a bit of a reggae feel to it. Brilliant. And again, very strong bass line, and you have to crank it basically to the max, because that's the law. Almost time to put the records away for another week. Thank you for all the messages. Very busy in the inbox tonight. Some great tunes. And I must admit, I am, if I can find the message, very impressed and very flattered. Fantastic tunes tonight, mate. Songs I was going to request are getting played or being played. Especially love the Queen track. I knew it was John Deacon's birthday, and love the fact you're playing this track. From the album Data Races. Well, happy to be obliged. Happy to oblige. That was a very nice message from the other side of the pond from our listener, Young Stumpy, over in St. Louis. Great to hear from you all this evening. A couple more tunes to squeeze in, but before we play our next tune, details of what's waiting to entertain you after 9 o'clock.
1: 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We talk about the football, the rugby, the tennis, and also the local sport as well in and around Devizes. So come and join me, you don't want to miss it. Wednesday from 9 till 11 p.m.
0: Limbering up as we speak. Entertaining you from 9 through until 11. And then, of course, from 11, 1 hour of handpicked love songs in the company of the lovely Helen Mason on board the Love Train.

brilliant memory. Taking us back to the summer of 1973, making their chart debut, Steeler's Wheel. Of course, fronted by the late Jerry Rafferty, and Stuck in the Middle with You. Penultimate tune for this week's Seriously 70s. Thank you very much indeed for your company over the last couple of hours and all the messages. You're all again next Wednesday. If you enjoy what you hear, be sure to tell your friends and make room for a few more listeners. So Alex on the way with the midweek music and sports show from 9. Helen Mason here from 11 with 1 hour of handpicked love songs. Looking after you very, very well on board the love train through until midnight. Tom will then take over the realms and look after you through the wee small hours on board the Overnight Express with another great selection of tunes. So if you're on the night shift, or maybe you just can't sleep, we're here to look after you on 97 FM, on DAB Digital Radio across West Wiltshire, and online around planet Earth. And I'll be back with your breakfast show tomorrow morning from 7. And I thought we'd finish tonight with a sing-along, so hopefully you're in fine voice. And we'll go to the news at 9 with a great party favourite after a few lemonades. To the news at 9 with Neil Diamond and Sweet Caroline. Have a safe night. Catch you tomorrow on The Breakfast Show. Take care. Night-night.

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5: From the Sky News Centre at 9, investigators say an irregularity in the track has been found near to where a train came off the rails in East Sussex last week. 30 people were injured in the derailment near Lewes. The preliminary report also mentions evidence of previous maintenance activity in that area. Sky's Amelia Harper has seen an image of the track in question.
6: This is some CCTV from a train on Greater Thames Link Railway Services. And this train shows track geometry irregular immediately before the derailment. So you can see that slight crooked shape, if you like, in the tracks there.
5: A Palestinian refugee, his partner and their daughter have been confirmed as three people who drowned off the coast of Shoreham in West Sussex. A fourth family member, a young girl, is in a critical condition. The death of a 48-year-old woman in a house fire in West London is being treated as murder. Eight other people were taken to hospital in Hounslow overnight. Moderna's share price in the US has nearly doubled over hopes of a potential breakthrough in personalised skin cancer treatments. Late-stage trials show its experimental vaccine slowed the regrowth of some melanoma cells and stopped it spreading to other parts of the body. In cricket, Ollie Robinson and Josh Tung both took 5 wickets each to put England in control after the first day of the opening test against Pakistan. The pair starred as Joe Root's side bowled the tourists out for just 171 before closing on 112 for 2 in their reply in Leeds. Tung says it's been a great start.
7: Yeah, we've obviously had a great day, obviously winning the toss this morning. And yeah, how we started this morning, obviously Ollie Rob was excellent. And I thought as a bowling unit, we were very good and glad that we bowled them out.
5: And in football, Celtic have a 2-0 lead going into the second half of the first leg of their Champions League playoff against LASK. Benjamin Negrin and Camilo Duran have scored the goals for the hosts in Glasgow. Martin O'Neill's side are aiming to reach the league phase of the competition after going out last season. That's the latest. I'm Johnny Freeman.
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9: Good evening, everybody. Welcome along. It is the sports and music show for your Wednesday evening. And there are 2 days to go now until the start of the Premier League season. Are you excited? Are you nervous? And it all gets underway on Friday night, where it's Arsenal against Coventry. Arsenal being the Premier League champions from last season. And Coventry City being the team coming up to the Premier League, Frank Lampard's Coventry City. And Arsenal will be in very good spirits as they beat Manchester City 3-0 last Sunday in that Community Shield final. It's Europe kicking us off tonight with the final countdown.

You heard it from Europe yourself. It is the final countdown. 2 days to go into the start of the Premier League season. And we will be getting in our Premier League predictions here live on the show tonight. And if you've got your predictions for the Premier League this season, please get in touch. Who do you think is going to win the Premier League? Who's going to be the top four? And who are the bottom three going back down to the Championship? So get in touch here tonight on the Sports and Music Show. And it's not all about the football tonight as well. It's the cricket as well, where England faced Pakistan today in the first day of the first test. So stick around for that. And a fun fact, actually. So the time when the final countdown was released by Europe in 1986, who won the first division, as it was back then? And it was a very close three horse race, and it was Liverpool who piped Everton, and Everton United to the first division title. But also that same year, Liverpool won the historic double that year in the 1985-86 season. Will it be Liverpool winning the Premier League this season? Or can Arsenal win back-to-back titles?

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1: Let's Get Together There by Brother Wallace, released only of this year, actually, in 2026. Right, so Arsenal, they are preparing for their first match of the Premier League season on Friday night against Coventry in the best way possible, because they beat Manchester City 3-0 on Sunday in that Community Shield final. And also, they have been very, very busy, like a lot of clubs this summer, in the transfer window. And tonight, they have agreed a deal worth more than £50 million to sign Aston Villa defender Konsa. And the England international is set to have a medical before completing his move to the Emirates Stadium. So, Konsa played a massive part for Aston Villa, winning the Europa League, and was also a key player for England at the World Cup. And it wasn't to be, unfortunately, for England, was it, at this year's World Cup. Nevertheless, we move on from that very quickly. And also tonight in the transfer window, that Manchester City have suffered a massive blow because Rodri has officially left Manchester City, and the Spanish midfielder completed a permanent transfer to Barcelona in a deal worth £65 million with add-ons as well. And I've just got a feeling, I know obviously Arsenal beat Man City 3-0 on Sunday, but just think, with new management for Manchester City, players leaving left, right and centre, I think Manchester City are going to be a completely different club this season, and I just don't think they'll be up there competing for the title. Yeah, you've got until at least before the news hour at 10 o'clock to get in your predictions for this season's Premier League. Where would you put Manchester City?

Female of the Species by Space. It is 16 minutes past nine for your Wednesday night sports and music show. And last weekend was the start of the EFL. And already, where the EFL started, there's already drama erupting. And it comes from Sheffield United because they could incur a 12-point deduction after the company used to buy the club was placed into liquidation by the High Court this Wednesday. So the COH Sports Bidco Limited has agreed to purchase the Championship club for just over £100 million in December of 2024, but about £35 million was still owed on the deal. Naughty, naughty. So Sheffield United have started their new season with a goalless draw at home to Birmingham in the chase to go back to the Premier League. But they are through to the next round of the EFL Cup, though, as they beat Mansfield Town 3-0 earlier this month. And as it stands, they are sitting 15th in the Championship on 0 points.

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Michael Bublé, haven't met you yet. The widely known as the modern King of Christmas due to his mega successful 2011 album simply titled Christmas. And I'm not going to talk about Christmas too much. We've still got a long way to go until then, a few months at least. And actually, I've just been a little bit curious, aren't we all? It's 127 days to go, yes, until Christmas Day, and 2 hours and 32 minutes and counting. That will soon be one day away. It's not long to go at all. But actually, in fact, it did feel a little bit colder here in Devizes today, didn't it? We've had this heat wave for so long, and it was a touch of cold today. I don't know about you. Did you feel that? And also, where I live over in Melksham, there was a spot of rain as well. Will there be another heat wave this summer? It does rumour to be that way, but we are not jumping to anything just yet. Right, it is coming up to 27 minutes past 9 on the 19th of August, nowhere near December, and we're jumping to more transfer news. Well, I say transfer news. It comes from Harry Kane, the England skipper, who has played down today that returning to the Premier League in the future. And remember, Harry Kane played for Tottenham Hotspur and had an amazing career over there, and then going on to play his football over in Germany. So when during his time at Bayern Munich at the moment, he has scored 98 league goals in 3 seasons at Bayern Munich. That's absolutely incredible. But he said there is not much anymore to one day return to England from Germany and try and break the all-time scoring record in the Premier League. So the striker has left Tottenham, as you know, to join Bayern Munich in 2023, scoring a staggering 213 goals in English top flight. And that is only 47 goals short of Alan Shearer, who has scored a grand total of 260. So Kane has been in sensational form, hasn't he, for club and country since moving to Munich, and has last season hit a total of 73 goals. And the only thing I'm sure he's missing to his trophy cabinet is the Premier League title and also bringing home the World Cup for this summer.

0: Thursday's Early Late Show has moved into its summer season, and there are, as you would expect, a few changes. We've got a brand new competition called The Chain. In fact, can we change the theme, please? Just guess the link between the two songs I'll play you. That's The Chain. And Glovebox Classics features summer songs for the season. We'll also have the usual bits and pieces like the 80s Top 10, Al Weber's Chosen Song, The Devices Diary and the end of show Smoochie. So join me, Jonesy, every Thursday evening from 7 for Summer's Early Late Show, right here on 97FM Fantasy Radio.
1: So with the Premier League not too far away, also not too far away is the Champions League. And at the moment, we are in the playoff stages of the UEFA Champions League. And at the moment, tonight, live at Celtic Park, Celtic are absolutely busting their way through that fixture as they are 3-0 up against LASK, who are from Austria. And if Celtic win this one, they are only one tie away from a spot in that Champions League. And then next week on Tuesday,

The Life of Riley by the Lightning Seeds. So, Inter Milan, one team that will be in this season's Champions League, who has won the European Cup Champions League 3 times, and altogether they've won 39 domestic trophies, including 21 league titles. And we're talking about Inter Milan because rumour has it, in the transfer window tonight, that Inter Milan are closing in on a deal worth €35 million, which is equivalent to £30 million for Liverpool midfielder Curtis Jones. And he's been around for Liverpool for some time, Curtis Jones. If you are a Liverpool fan through and through, you'll know he came through Liverpool's academy and made his first team debut at the age of only 17. He will be a massive miss for Liverpool this season, alongside Mohamed Salah. And Liverpool get underway in the new season against Newcastle this Sunday from 4:30 at St James's Park. Ooh.

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1: Rag and Bone Man, we're putting a little hurt on me. It is fast approaching 10 o'clock here on your Wednesday night sports and music show, and nearly the end of the first part of the sports and music show. But don't go away, because we've got the second part coming up very shortly, including preview to Devizes Town as they face Melksham Town on Saturday in that all-important local rival clash in the FA Cup, that is. One step closer to facing Manchester City. Yeah, a bit of a long way to go until that is a reality. So, talking about Manchester City and the Premier League now. So, obviously, I said at the start of the show, what are your predictions? Who do you think is going to win the Premier League? Who's your top four? Who's getting in the Champions League? And who is your teams that are going back down to the Championship? So, just to throw it in there, so my predictions for this season's Premier League, for the 26-27 season, in my opinion, I think Arsenal will win the Premier League again. I hate to say that, being a Liverpool fan, but I just think, because they beat Manchester City on Sunday, I just think they'll win back to back. And I just think, with Mikel Arteta being such an excellent manager, I think Arsenal will go on to win the Premier League. Having said that, though, I do give a little bit of credit to Manchester City. I think they'll go second this season. And then just below them, in third and fourth place to secure the Champions League spots, I think it'll be Xabi Alonso's Chelsea and Liverpool in fourth. So I strongly believe Xabi Alonso will do an incredible job in his first year as Chelsea coach. Whether he stays there, if Chelsea decide to keep with him, if Chelsea have the if the results go Chelsea's way. And then in regards to predictions for the bottom of the table, I just think the teams that have come up from the Premier League this season will most likely go down. And I think Hull City will go 20th, Coventry City in 19th, and Ipswich Town in 18th. And that is how I see the Premier League going this season. And just to run through my whole predictions, I've actually written them down for this coming season. So I think it'll be Arsenal first, Manchester City, Chelsea, Liverpool, Manchester United with Michael Carrick in 5th, Tottenham Hotspur in 6th. I think they'll have a much improved turnaround season compared to last season. Aston Villa in 7th, Brighton in 8th, AFC Bournemouth in 9th, and actually, funny enough, I saw Bournemouth Stadium the other day, actually, on the weekend, under massive construction ahead of the new Premier League season. Number in 10th place, Brentford, Newcastle United in 11th, Nottingham Forest in 12th, Leeds United in 13th, Crystal Palace in 14th, and 15th, 16th and 17th is Everton, Fulham and Sunderland, and obviously for relegation, as I was just saying, Ipswich in 18th, Coventry City in 19th and Hull City in 20th. And what I'll do, I'll keep this note with me, so come end of May next season, I will see if my Premier League predictions are correct. And also, I think you should do as well. So if you got your predictions in tonight for your Premier League, let us know if you're right come next May. And just to prove how excited we are for the Premier League season coming up this Friday, this is The Weeknd with I Feel It Coming. I most definitely feel it coming. The Premier League season is fast approaching us.

0: Concluding tune for tonight's first hour of the Sports Music Show, Sunday Girl by the iconic Blondie. So, the Premier League fixtures for the weekend to look forward to go like this. It is Arsenal against Coventry City on Friday night. And then it's Hull City against Manchester United from lunchtime. And then it's Everton against Crystal Palace, Ipswich Town against Sunderland, Nottingham Forest against Leeds, and Tottenham get underway against Brentford from 5:30 on Saturday nights. And on to Sunday, it is Brighton against Aston Villa, and then Manchester City against Bournemouth from 2 o'clock, and from 4:30, it's Newcastle-Liverpool, and then at 8 o'clock on Monday night, it's Fulham against Chelsea.
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5: 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From the Sky News Centre at 10. Investigators looking into a train derailment in East Sussex last week say they found a defect on a section of track. 30 people were injured when three carriages came off the rails near Lewes. A preliminary report's been published today, but inquiries are continuing. Railway engineer Gareth Dennis thinks last week's hot weather must be considered.
6: Network Rail are already spending increasing amounts every year on climate resilience, as we call it, on measures, engineering measures to tackle climate change. Some of that is about reducing the risk from track buckles. Now, the best thing you can do to reduce the risk from track buckles is keep track materials renewed.
5: Three members of the same family who drowned off the coast of West Sussex have been named by police. Palestinian refugee Hassan El-Kawas lost his life in Shoreham yesterday afternoon, along with his partner Zina and their teenage daughter Sarah. A murder investigation started after a woman died in a house fire in Hounslow in West London overnight. The 48-year-old was taken to hospital along with eight others, including another victim who's in a life-threatening condition. Hopes of a potential breakthrough in skin cancer treatment have been given a boost. Late-stage trials now show a Moderna vaccine slowed the regrowth of some melanoma cells and stopped the disease from spreading. One of Belfast's major landmarks is getting a new lease of life. The giant yellow cranes, known as Samson and Goliath, are being brought back into operation. The Harland and Wolff shipyard, where they're based, has secured a major Royal Navy contract. Operations manager Peter Rusk says they mean a lot.
7: Goliath hasn't moved in about 2 years, so it'll be fantastic sort of towards the end of this year to get Goliath up and running again. People want Harland and Wolff to succeed.
5: And Celtic have put themselves in a commanding position in their Champions League qualifying playoff after a 3-0 win against Austrian club LASK. Camilo Duran scored twice, with Benjamin Negrin also getting a goal in Glasgow. That's the latest. I'm Daisy Steele.
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Worth Your Wild by Russell Dickerson here on Fantasy Radio, kicking us off on the second part of the Sporting Music Show. And we all know, obviously, the Premier League is starting this Friday. I've told you enough times, but this weekend is even more exciting for the town of Devizes because we're home to Melksham Town in that FA Cup fixture at the Christ Environmental Ground, and the FA Cup buzz is definitely around the town, isn't it? And a large crowd is very much expected for Saturday's game, so please arrive in your thousands and hundreds to support the men and the team, and a 12th man is definitely needed for this weekend. So this is the details for Saturday's fixtures. So the fixture between Devizes Town and Melksham Town. So the club will be open from 12 p.m. and if you should want food watching the match, the food will be available from 2 p.m. and kickoff time for this one is at 3 p.m. and the situation is if there will be a replay over in Melksham if the scores are level after 90 minutes. So the match is available to sponsor, and if you would like to sponsor the match, please drop the Devizes Town Football Club Facebook page a message if you would be interested. And also, Devizes Town have a mascot spaces available too. So drop the Devizes Town Football Club a message. So that is this Saturday on the 22nd of August 2026 at 3 p.m.

points of the season, as last night they won in front of a very big bumper home crowd, and it was a very superb game of football with two good sides going at it, and they eventually Devizes Town getting the goals to take the points in the second half. So goals came from Ash Taylor, Dan Demkiv, Jay Walters and also Jack Baker on the score sheet for Devizes Town last night. So good result for them in preparation for this Saturday's FA Cup against Melksham.

Baker, UB40 with Kingston Town, getting you through your Wednesday night sport and music show, or getting you through the night if you are on the night shift tonight, or if you're just struggling to sleep. We are here 24/7 keeping you entertained here on Fantasy Radio 97 FM. So sticking to the football now, even for the local sport, and it's been a few weeks now since the All Stars Pan Disability Football Club got underway, and this weekend it continues on the 22nd of August if you want to get involved, and the last weekend is next weekend, the 29th of August, on Bank Holiday Monday. So just to give you the details for this one, if you haven't seen or heard already, it is £5 per session, and if you are at the ages of 4

to 11. This is from 9 o'clock until 9:45. Or if you're age from 12 to 17, it is from 10 until 10:45. And then from 18 plus, it is from 11 o'clock to 11:45. So this is cash and bank transfer accepted. And this these sessions for Football for Every Ability is at the Round Playing Field, Sands Lane, Devizes, Round, SN10, 1RF. And talking about next week's sports and music show already, we are welcoming Henry, the man behind all of this, here on the Sports and Music Show, giving an interview about how how it's all been, really, and looking forward to a potential of doing it all over again next year. So stay tuned for that next Wednesday night. Before all that, we've got plenty of shows coming your way here on Fantasy Radio, including after me at 11 o'clock, it is The Love Train with Helen Mason. And then Tom Dawson will look after you in the wee small hours of midnight tonight with the Overnight Express.

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all about Mid-Wiltshire as well, and the Wiltshire Police Netball Team was named the first ever sports team of the year at the Wiltshire Police Sports Club Awards, which celebrate individuals and teams who contribute to the success of the club. Congratulations, ladies.

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1: That was Gosport Nancy, a very traditional Royal Navy drinking song, actually celebrating the lively women of Gosport, which is a Hampshire sailor town located across the harbour from the naval base of Portsmouth. And I think hearing that, I think we definitely need a song dedicated to the lively and the energetic women of the Wiltshire Police, who obviously, as I was saying, were recognised at the awards ceremony earlier this month. So they are set to compete in their fourth tournament this September in Newcastle, and beyond the competition, the team regularly trains, they play friendly matches and organises social events to strengthen the team bonds and support officer well-being. So they have also hosted two charity tournaments raising funds for the Wiltshire Search and Rescue, and the award recognises the team's achievements on and off the court, including the inclusive culture they have built. And the team has grown incredibly since its relaunch 4 years ago, bringing together experienced and new players in a welcoming environment focused on skill development and

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1: There it is, indeed. A great song to summarise the next topic here on the Sports and Music Show. And it's been a few exciting days, hasn't it, in the world of cricket, because last weekend was not only the Community Shield final in the football, but it was also the finals weekend of the 100 in the cricket at Lord's, and it was Manchester Super Giants who beat Trent Rockets by 5 wickets in the men's final to win the franchise's first title. However, on the women's side of things, it was Trent Rockets who crushed Sunrisers Leeds to win the first women's title. So congratulations to both those winners. And also, so today, in the world of cricket, England have started the correct way beg your pardon, against Pakistan in the opening test of day one. And it was Ollie Robinson, and Josh Tung who each took 5 wickets to give Joe Root the ideal start in his second spell as England captain, as Pakistan was skittled for 171 on the opening day of the series at Headingley. So returning after 4 years after his first stint as skipper left him and his team broken, and Root's leadership was barely tested thanks to the excellence of his bowlers and really poor batting of the team of Pakistan. And the second day is coming tomorrow.

0: Perfect Harmony is the new book from Devizes author Sue McGregor. 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Fliss is a world-famous pianist, but after suffering amnesia following a traumatic road accident, an extraordinary friendship begins to change her life. This is Sue McGregor's third novel, exploring forgiveness, second chances, and how music has the power to bring people together in difficulty or sadness. 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
1: Blood, sweat and tears. There was definitely lots of that, wasn't there, last weekend? Not because, again, the football, the final, it wasn't because of the cricket. Also, last weekend, it was the European Championships, and it was definitely special for Great Britain because highlights include Amy Hunt and Dina Asher-Smith, who made history, and Georgia Hunter-Bell claimed a commanding 1,500-metre gold in a spectacular finish for Great Britain at the European Championships. So it was a very good weekend all round for Great Britain, getting 19 medals in total, 9 gold, 8 silver and 2 bronze, and that is only 3 short of 22, with Italy coming out on top at the European Championships last weekend. And at the bottom of the pile, with only 1 medal and 1 bronze, was Turkey, who ended up in 25th. But it was a European Championship to remember for Britain over in Birmingham last weekend. So with home advantage for the first time, Britain was seeking the top finished top of the standings after coming third at Rome 2 years ago in 2024. But Italy beat Britain by just 0.03 seconds to win the gold in the men's 4x400 metres relay to make it back-to-back top place finishes. Agonisingly close. It's 12 minutes to 11. It is nearly time to pass our own baton here at Fantasy Radio to Helen Mason for tonight's Wednesday night Love Train.

0: 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Tired of the same old pressures, deadlines and all that stress? 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
2: Always a great way to start your Friday and your weekend with Mark Lister here on Fantasy Radio. And talking about Friday, it not maybe only the start of the Premier League season, but it's also the return after the summer break of the Formula One. And this weekend, Formula One takes to the Netherlands, and it's the Dutch Grand Prix from the 21st of August right through until the 23rd of August. And then after that, it is the Italian Grand Prix. But we've got a 1 week break before the Italian Grand Prix at Monza. So ahead of the Dutch Grand Prix, there's been a lot of news this week coming out from the Williams team, and including today, where leader Sainz, that's Carlos Sainz, has signed a new contract to stay at the Williams team into 2027 and also beyond. And the other news coming out from Formula One tonight, for the Formula One fans listening tonight, that Alex Albon will stay at Williams for the 2020 season after signing a 1 year contract extension. So he made his debut in Formula One with Toro Rosso back in 2019, and the Briton born Thai has been at Williams since 2022, and it is the longest serving driver in the history. So Albon has been considering his future after a slump in Williams' fortunes this season, which followed a surprise fifth place finish in the championship in 2025. So they'll be very happy, Williams, that he'll be staying on for 2027. And the only other news coming out from Formula One for this weekend, it comes from Had Jar, who is to miss the Dutch Grand Prix with a wrist injury. And that's pretty difficult if you haven't got your wrist. There's no way of driving whatsoever. But he has understood he has broken his wrist whilst boxing, so he won't be taking place in this weekend's Dutch Grand Prix. So that is about it for tonight's sport and music show. Hope you've enjoyed the company as much as I have, and looking forward to the weekend's Premier League opening fixtures as much as I am. Are you excited? Are you nervous? I think I'm excited, literally, and I really hope your team gets the results they need for this Premier League season concluding next May. Will it be Arsenal who win the Premier League title? Who will find out come May next year? So we'll do all of it again next Wednesday night. But before we hand the baton to Helen Mason, we've got one more tune to go, and that is by Tom Petty with Won't Back Down from the 1980s. So until then, enjoy the weekend fixtures and all the other exciting sporting fixtures, and we'll see you all again next Wednesday evening. Have a good one and take care. And don't forget, after Helen, it is the Overnight Express.

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3: From the Sky News Centre at 11. Prince Harry and Meghan are planning to move back to Britain with their children later this month. The King is understood to have been told about the move on Sunday and welcomes the prospect of seeing more of the Sussex family. Our royal correspondent Laura Bundock says the decision has come much sooner than anyone was expecting.
4: Both children, who are 5 and 7, Archie 7, Lilibet 5 now, enrolled in British schools. A couple deciding not to live in London but outside London, possibly the Cotswolds. They will keep their base in the US in Montecito, where they've been living for the last few years.
3: It's understood there'll be no change to Harry and Meghan's status as non-working royals. Three members of the same family who drowned off the coast of West Sussex have been named by police. Palestinian refugee Hassan El-Kawas lost his life in Shoreham yesterday afternoon, along with his partner Zina and their teenage daughter Sarah. They were visiting the coast from their home in London. Prime Minister Andy Burnham's giving his reaction to the incident.
5: It's so sad to hear what happened yesterday, and obviously we think there's a young girl still in hospital fighting for her life, and we send our best wishes and love to her wider friends and family. But a real tragedy, a real terrible family tragedy.
3: Rail investigators say there was an irregularity on the track where a train derailed in East Sussex last week. The investigation continues and we'll look at whether the heatwave contributed to the track buckling. A woman has died and another is in a critical condition after a house fire in Hounslow in West London. Seven others were taken to hospital and a murder investigation is underway. The Prime Minister's promising every rough sleeper in England will be offered accommodation by Christmas. The government's pledging more than £100 million on top of existing funding to help those living on the streets. And Celtic have put themselves in a commanding position in their Champions League qualifying playoff after a 3-0 win against Austrian club LASK. That's the latest. I'm Daisy Steele.
6: Done. You've managed to make it to the middle of the week. So take a deep breath and relax a little bit into Wednesday's Love Train with me, Helen Mason, on Fantasy Radio 97 FM.

0: Do you know what? I could do a hearing some good old tunes. You know, songs everybody knows the words to. Wonder what's being played on the radio at the moment.
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0: Hey, it's Barnsley. I like Barnsley. I've been listening to him on the radio for years, but I don't want to hear new songs today. If only I had a time machine, I could go back and hear all those songs I used to listen to years ago again.
2: Now then, come over here. Look at this.
0: Who are you?
2: You realise that what I'm about to do is going to be appallingly dangerous.
0: What are you going to do?
2: Now, here comes the tricky part. You see this? Well, this is the time setting. That's critical to a billionth part of a nanosecond. You see?
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0: I've gone back in time. 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And the flares don't look very good either. Hang on a minute. That was Barnsley. How long time have I been on the radio?
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1: Time to draw Wednesday evening to a close then. And of course, welcome in Thursday morning. You can do that next here on Fantasy Radio with the Midnight Express. And I'll see you tomorrow for another Love Train from 11 o'clock here on 97 FM. Fantasy.

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4: From the Sky News Centre at midnight. The Duke and Duchess of Sussex are planning to move back to Britain more than 6 years after relocating to California. Harry and Meghan are expected to return later this month, with Archie and Lilibet understood to have enrolled at British schools from September. The King was only made aware of the plans on Sunday, with the move having been kept firmly under wraps. Royal commentator Daisy McAndrew says it's taken many by surprise.
5: They have kept this secret incredibly well. This will have surprised all royal watchers. The fact that their children are meant to be starting school in just a few weeks, at the beginning of the autumn term. Lots and lots of questions left about how relations with William, how relations with Charles, but it is big royal news.
4: A preliminary report has revealed a track irregularity was found where a train derailed in East Sussex last week. 30 people were injured near Lewes. Investigators are continuing to consider if the hot weather was a factor. A Palestinian refugee, his partner and their daughter have been confirmed as three people who drowned off the coast of Shoreham in West Sussex. A fourth family member, a young girl, remains critically ill in hospital. The death of a 48-year-old woman in a house fire in West London is being treated as murder. Eight other people were taken to hospital. In sport, Celtic have put themselves in commanding position in their Champions League qualifying playoff after a 3-0 win against Austrian club LASK. Camilla Duran scored twice, with Benjamin Nygren also getting a goal in Glasgow. Here's boss Martin O'Neill.
6: I thought there were periods where we played some really fantastic stuff. There's also periods where they played fantastic stuff. It was really like a basketball game, particularly in the first half. Great goal by Nygren to take a bit of pressure off, give us the lead, and then Duran's two goals were fantastic.
4: And Ollie Robinson and Josh Tung picked up 5 wickets each to help England gain control on day one of the first test against Pakistan. Joe Root's side bowled the tourists out for just 171 at Headingley. That's the latest. I'm Daisy Steele.

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0: Every Saturday for over a decade, we have done the Saturday Segway, and I think it's high time we made some improvements.
1: Yes, dear. Hang on. We feature local businesses, we've got guests, outside broadcasts, quizzes, prizes. We tell the listeners what's going on, where to go, we play great music. What more do you want?
0: Attitude.
1: Oh, I got that.
0: Yes, and that's the problem. You've got it in abundance. And I think we should go to Relate and discuss your charm persona.
1: Don't have one.
0: Precisely. Don't you dare press that mute button.
1: Well, hopefully she'll have calmed down by Saturday. So join Fantasy's Answer to Shrek and Fiona, Pete and Les on the Saturday Segway, 10 o'clock till 1 p.m.

0: There's so much happening at the Devizes Conservative Club. On Saturday, the 26th of September, Steve Knight returns with his full band as Elvis Presley, performing Suspicious Minds, Viva Las Vegas, Blue Suede Shoes, and more. 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

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For me, they fall into one of three categories. There's the obvious choices, songs that immediately make you smile. Then there's the songs that dominated the airwaves in their day. And hearing them again is the closest thing to time travel we're ever likely to have. And of course, there's those guilty pleasures, even if you don't want to admit to having put them on a mixtape or a playlist at some stage. You know you probably did. The soundtrack to your life becomes the soundtrack to your Saturday night. Classic radio anthems, each Saturday night from 5, with me, James Allard, on Fantasy Radio.

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5: From the Sky News Centre at 1. Prince Harry and Meghan are planning to move back to the UK with their children later this month. It comes after Harry made clear he wanted to spend more time in Britain and rebuild ties with his family. But questions remain over security after the Duke previously said he didn't feel safe bringing his children here without police protection. Our Royal Correspondent Laura Bundock says that issue is still unresolved.
6: We knew he wanted to spend more time in the UK, particularly with the Invictus Games in Birmingham due to take place next year. But this is a far more significant step. Questions now as to what all this means, perhaps in relation to the security situation.
5: Three members of the same family who drowned off the coast of West Sussex have been named by police. Palestinian refugee Hassan El Kawas lost his life in Shoreham on Tuesday, along with his partner Zaina and their teenage daughter Sarah. Investigators say an irregularity in the track has been found near to where a train came off the rails in East Sussex last week. 30 people were injured in the derailment near Lewes, two of them seriously. Around 700,000 teenagers will get their GCSE results later today. For the first time, students in England will also be able to access their results through the new Education Record app. The government says the rate at which foreign criminals and people illegally in the UK are being removed is at a near decade high. 80,000 have been recorded since Labour returned to office in July 2024. Around a quarter of these are enforced actions like deportations, while most people have left voluntarily. Home Secretary Shabana Mahmood is celebrating today's figures.
7: So our performance on removals from the country has gone up very significantly. It's going in the right direction, and it's also why we're expanding our detention estate as well, so that we can go further and faster in the future as well.
5: And Celtic took a giant step towards the Champions League group stage last night. They beat Austrian side Last 3-0 in the first leg of their playoffs. That's the latest. I'm Daisy Steele.